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10: Morning, I'm Jackie Lim. Avalon Airport has reportedly been evacuated this morning following a bomb scare. It's believed a suspicious item was found during a screening process with a man detained a short time later. Jetstar has sent out texts warning passengers of the threat, while those arriving have been told to wait in their cars. Unions and business groups are again at loggerheads when it comes to the minimum wage. The ACTU has increased its demand that our lowest paid workers receive a 6% bump from July. But Innes Wilcox from the Australian Industry Group says 3.9% is more appropriate.
11: That takes into account some of the measures in the federal budget, which also assist lower paid workers, and that's welcome. You put all that together, you get a total increase of about just over 4.5%. We think that's reflective of what the economy can sustain it.
10: The federal government has announced a $7 million support package to deal with a growing outbreak of diphtheria. More than 220 cases have already been reported in the NT, SA, WA and Queensland.
12: Focus right now is on bringing it under control. We have the tools to do that.
7: given that there is a vaccine that provides very effective treatment.
10: That's Federal Health Minister Mark Butler there. And Thailand is cutting the number of days tourists can stay without a visa. Travellers from more than 90 countries, including Australia, will now only be able to stay for 15 or 30 days, down from 60. The government says it's part of a crackdown on crime.
0: Ampol Hallett Place. Best takeaway curries in town. Phone orders and takeaway.
10: In sport, round 12 of the NRL kicks off in Canberra tonight with the Raiders hosting the Dolphins, while in the AFL, round 11 gets underway with a clash between the Hawks and Crows in Launceston. Bernard Tomic has failed in his bid to make the main draw at the French Open, losing his third qualifying match overnight. No luck for Tristan Schoolcate either. He went down to American Darwin Blanche this morning. And Aston Villa has won the Europa League title, downing Freiburg 3-0 in this morning's final. It's the EPL side first major trophy in 30 years. That's the latest in news and sport.
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13: On the Eastern Peninsula, partly cloudy today with north and northeasterly winds to 20 kilometres per hour, becoming light by the middle of the day. Cleve today, top of 21 degrees, Kimber with 20. And to the lower EP, mostly sunny with north and northeasterly winds to 20 kilometres per hour, tending north and northwesterlies by the middle of the day, then turning east and northeasterlies for the early afternoon. Coffin Bay, 22 degrees, Cummins and Port Lincoln with a top of 21.
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0: we go. It's Morgan Wallen and Thinking About Me on Magic 89.9 is here, Peninsula's hit music station. G'day there, Branch, with you on your Thursday. There's 21st of May, and this Sunday is bound to be a huge day because Mark Forbes Homemakers Furniture and Bedding, they've got their annual Sunday sale from 10 till 3. Lots going on. Magic's going to be broadcasting live from 10 a.m, bringing the vibes while you score huge savings store-wide with some items, get this, half price or less. 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It's one day only, this Sunday, the most anticipated sale of the year for Mark Forbes Homemakers Furniture and Bedding, with big deals, live radio, good feels, all happening here on Magic 89.9.
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0: 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G'day there, Brett, with you on your Thursday. This weekend eve, as some people will say. I don't know why, but anyway. 11 o'clock, new sport and weather not too far away. Great hits coming up in the next hour too with Lost Frequencies on the way. Yeah, nothing like a sweet disposition. Also a man child coming up too. I tell you what, the ultimate man child back with us tomorrow morning in Rise Up with Riz from 6 a.m. right here on Magic 89.9.
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19: Morning, I'm Jackie Lim. The Prime Minister is continuing to defend tax changes announced in the budget. Anthony Albanese has repeatedly said the federal government has changed its stance on capital gains tax and negative gearing. He says young people have been struggling to get into the housing market.
20: The truth is that the housing system isn't working for young people. They're more and more getting frozen out by a system that doesn't give them a fair crack.
19: A person's in custody after a major security scare at Victoria's Avalon Airport. The domestic terminal was evacuated after a suspicious item was discovered during the security screening process. Almost 60% of Aussie parents are experiencing burnout and psychological distress. That's according to a new national survey by Parenting Today, which found parents across all demographics are struggling with loneliness and self-doubt. Experts warning it's affecting the quality of time spent with children and could have long-term consequences. The National eSafety Commissioner is warning boys and young men are increasingly being targeted by sexual extortion scams. New figures show they make up a significant portion of around 200 reported victims over the past year. More proof that the cost of living crunch is starting to bite, with Creditor Watch reporting late payments hit a six-year high in April.

0: It's Magic 89.9, the EP's Hit Music Station. G'day there, Brett with you on your Thursday. Weather, of course, getting rather cool around the EP at the moment, which is nice for me because I like it cool. You know, put me in an environment where you can house polar bears and I'm set. However, a lot of people don't like the cold. They like to get away to get into the heat and enjoying a summer tan and the likes there. Well, you could do this with Around the World in 15K.
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0: Somber and Homewrecker on Magic 89.9, the EP's hit music station with Brett. Hey, we have competitions aplenty at the moment here on Magic 89.9. We got, of course, Around the World and 15K. We got the Celebration Hub, where you could win $200 to go and spend with Ultimate Celebrations. How good would that be? We also have other things like Name That Noise and also the Lucky Fiver as well. If you haven't been keeping track of the Lucky Fiver, the serial number, well, Katie Wright Dynamite, she'll give us a serial number around about 1:30 this afternoon with that all-important jackpot amount as well. It's certainly getting up there in the dollar amount. Catch up with Katie this afternoon on Magic.
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0: Oh, it certainly does on Magic 89.9, the EP's hit music station. G'day there, Brett, with you. And coming up very shortly, a flashback hit right there, but right after 12 o'clock, news, sport and weather, got ourselves the flashback lunch as well. Thanks to McCafe and McCafe's coffee blend. It is certainly making worth making a detour for, that's for sure. 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
17: Hey there, I'm Jackie Loom. The federal government has announced a $7 million package to tackle the nation's worst diphtheria outbreak in decades. 231 cases have now been recorded, majority in the Northern Territory, but also some in WA, SA and Queensland, with almost all patients being Indigenous Australians. Health Minister Mark Butler says more vaccines are being delivered.
18: The latest request over the last several days has been for a surge workforce. There are sufficient doses of vaccines, I'm told, in the Territory, but the need for additional workers to get out and get the needles into the arms.
17: Meantime, the White House has denied cuts to U.S. foreign aid are contributing to the spread of Ebola in parts of Africa. The death toll from the current outbreak has risen to 132, with 512 suspected cases across Uganda and Congo. It comes as experts warn it could be months before human trials begin for a vaccine to deal with the current strain. Brothers of Bondi terror attack hero Ahmed Al-Ahmed have been charged, accused of threatening him over his multi-million dollar GoFundMe donations. Police allege the pair demanded a share of the $2.6 million raised after the attack. Al-Ahmed was hailed a hero after tackling and disarming a gunman during the Bondi attack. Both men have pleaded not guilty. And 27% of all Aussie students are now classed as having a disability, with new data revealing a sharp rise since the pandemic. The Australians reporting the surge has been largely driven by ADHD, autism and mental health issues, with just over 2% of students having a physical ailment.
2: Ampol Hallett Place. Best takeaway curries in town. Phone orders and takeaway.
17: In sport, Alex de Minaur has advanced to the quarterfinals at the Hamburg Open, but Bernard Tomic's run has come to an end at the French Open qualifiers. Tonight in the AFL, it's the Hawks and Crows in Tassie, while in the NRL, it's the Raiders and Dolphins in Canberra. And concerns are rising after Football Australia reportedly lost more than $15 million in the 2025 financial year. Reports this morning of the loss marking close to $25 million in losses over 2 years. FA is expected to launch major job cuts in response. That's the latest in news and sport.
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0: On West Coast waters, expecting northerlies to 15 knots, becoming a variable below 10 knots later this afternoon, then becoming northeasterlies to 15 knots later tonight. Seas below 1 metre, the swell southwesterlies to 2 metres. On central waters, and northerly winds to 15 knots, turning northeasterlies tonight. Seas below 1 metre, the swell southwesterlies to 2.5 metres. And on Spencer Gulf waters, north to northeasterlies about 10 knots, tending eastern northeasterlies to 15 knots throughout the early afternoon. Seas below 1 metre, the swell south to southwesterlies below 1 metre, increasing to 1.5 metres south of Cowell to Wallaroo.
2: 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Weather Watch.
0: On the Eastern Air Peninsula, partly cloudy today with north and northeasterly winds to 20 kilometres per hour, becoming light by the middle of the day. Cleve today, top of 21 degrees, Kimber with 20. And to the lower EP, mostly sunny with north and northeasterly winds to 20 kilometres per hour, tending north and northwesterlies by the middle of the day, then turning east and northeasterlies for the early afternoon. Coffin Bay, 22 degrees, Cummins and Port Lincoln with a top of 21.
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0: It's a mystical, magical on Magic 89.9, the Eyre Peninsula's hit music station with Brett. G'day there. 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

0: it's Dracula on Magic 89.9, wrapping things up for me for the afternoon. However, Katie Wright, Dynamite, taking over after 1 o'clock. Have yourself an amazing day. I'll catch up with you tomorrow here on Magic.
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20: Hi, I'm Phoebe Humphrey. Victoria's Avalon Airport has reopened and has been deemed safe after this morning's bomb scare. A person was detained after a suspicious item was picked up during a screening process, sending the airport into lockdown. Inspector Nick Ubergang says it turns out the items were harmless.
21: It was a laser hair removal, electronic laser hair removal, and a hot chocolate container.
20: Australia's unemployment rate has crept up, rising from 4.3% to 4.5%. More than 18,500 jobs were lost last month, while there was also a slight drop in the number of people looking for work. Penny Wong has slammed a video showing an Israeli minister taunting a group of detained activists, including some Australians. The foreign minister says it's shocking and unacceptable. The group were on a flotilla to Gaza when they were intercepted by Israel earlier this week. More than 230 cases of diphtheria have now been recorded across the country. The health minister has unveiled a $7 million package to fight the outbreak. Mark Butler says extra staff are being sent to communities to boost vaccination rates.
22: There will be sufficient numbers deployed to areas impacted by this outbreak to start to get this thing under control. But I can't say strongly enough, this is a very serious outbreak. We are throwing everything we can at this to get it under control.
20: And social media platform X has admitted to breaking Australian child safety law by failing to reveal the steps it was taking to combat child sexual exploitation material. The platform has been fined $650,000.
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20: In sport, fans are calling on the NRL to follow in the footsteps of the AFL and introduce a round dedicated to MND. It comes after Rabbitohs star Jai Arrow has been forced to medically retire after being diagnosed. Former teammate George Burgess says he will be pushing to make it happen.
23: We were trying to do it already, so yeah, definitely we will be having chats and making sure the NRL do as much as they can.
20: And the Hawks return to Tassie tonight just days after the AFL scrapped their 25-year partnership with the state. They face the Crows. That's the latest news and sport.
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0: Continuing partly cloudy on the Eastern Air Peninsula with north northeasterly winds to 20 kilometres per hour, becoming light throughout the middle of the day and daytime temps in the low 20s. To the lower Air Peninsula and mostly sunny with north northeasterly winds to 20 kilometres per hour, tending north to northwesterlies, then turning east to northeasterlies in the afternoon. Daytime temps in the low 20s.
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0: 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James Hype featuring Mika De La Rosa. $455 would be damn handy. That's the jackpot total of the Boston Bay Diner Lucky Fiver today. Now, it won't get you a Ferrari like James Hype was singing about there, but it will be absolutely helpful, won't it? With love our mates at Boston Bay Diner. I'll give you the number you need, the serial number on your $5 night inside 10 minutes. Got to play Guy Sebastian's Get It Done. I'm gonna get it. As well as the Lucky Fiver number, thanks to Boston Bay Diner on Magic 89.9.
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0: 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Thanks to Boston Bay Diner. 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
1: It could be $450. 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Thanks to Boston Bay Diner. 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B for Bob, F for Freddy, 163, 318, 463. 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Thanks to Boston Bay Diner for your favourite five loaves, bakery pies, pasties, sausage rolls, and yummy cakes and slices. 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We've got Miles Smith. Stay if you want to dance. Take us there. Martika with I Feel the Earth Move. Oh, yeah. 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

0: Magic 89.9, Three Doors Down, Kryptonite, Katie Wright, Dynamite. A lot of rhyming happening there for your Thursday, 21st of May. 2 p.m. around the corner. News, sport and weather on the way. Going to hit play on Peking Dark featuring Darren Hayes. That duo, Kelly Holiday and Ruben Stiles. Australia's classic party boys teaming up with Darren Hayes for that classic reinvention of I Want You. 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
18: Hi, I'm Phoebe Humphrey. The opposition leader says he doesn't support any new oil and gas taxes flagged by One Nation. Pauline Hanson is expected to unveil a policy at an energy producers conference in Adelaide today, calling for a 10% levy on all offshore oil and gas. Angus Taylor has told that same conference he's against it.
19: As I always say, when you put a tax on something, you get less of it. In short, we need to get busy digging and drilling.
18: The unemployment rate has risen to its highest in more than 5 years. The latest figures reveal it's jumped 0.2% to 4.5% in April, the highest since November 2021. Economists believe the rise could mean the Reserve Bank may leave rates on hold at its June meeting. It's been revealed the suspicious item that caused a bomb scare at a Victorian airport was a laser hair removal kit. Avalon Airport was forced into lockdown and flights cancelled after security flagged a suspect item under X-ray. The police bomb squad responded, sending in a specialist robot to find it was a beauty device packaged in a hot chocolate tin. A man was detained. The airport has since reopened. A man's been charged after allegedly stealing a camera from the scene of the Bondi massacre. The man is accused of snatching Peter Maher's device just moments after he was shot dead on December 14. Police have since recovered the camera and an SD card. And a UK radio station has wrongly announced the death of King Charles. Normal broadcasting was interrupted due to the supposed passing after a computer glitch.
17: Ampol Hallett Place. Best takeaway curries in town. Phone orders and takeaway.
18: In sport, Lions coach Chris Fagan admits his club has been looking at their defence after their loss to Geelong last week.
9: There's some obvious things that everybody's talking about in the football world. You know, our team defence has been inconsistent. We've been scored against a lot from our front half. So we're sort of looking at why have we been inconsistent with that. It's not every week.
18: The Lions take on the Giants on Sunday. Tonight it's the Hawks and Crows in Tassie. And Canberra hosts the Dolphins tonight to kick off round 12 of the NRL. The side's missing a combined 6 players due to origin duties. That's the latest news and sport. It goes
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20: Eastern Air Peninsula partly cloudy. North to northeast winds to 20k per hour. Temps in the low 20s. On the lower Air Peninsula, mostly sunny with winds turning east to northeast. Temps also in at the low 20s.
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0: 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Somba with Potential. Katie Wright, Dynamite with ya for your Thursday, 21st of May. 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I hit Planet Inside 5 on Magic.
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13: Tom Benning here, your federal member for Grey. 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I know what it's like when the city forgets the country. 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

0: Magic 89.9 Green Day with When I Come Around. Caddy with you on your Thursday, 21st of May. 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Alex Warren on the way with Fever Dream. 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

0: 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Hope you're doing great for your Thursday, 21st of May, 3 p.m. around the corner. We'll get you across the news, the sport, the weather, and your tired times. Going to hit fly and some old school Britney with Baby One More Time. 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
13: Hi, I'm Phoebe Humphrey. Pauline Hanson is expected to call for Australia to adopt a Norway-style gas and oil system. The One Nation proposal would introduce a 10% wellhead royalty on all offshore gas and oil production and would also scrap the petroleum resource rent tax. Resources Minister Madeleine King says Norway is simply not Australia.
14: Some of the gas in Australia is from onshore. That's not the same situation in Norway. So for One Nation to cherry pick parts of a system of another country just speaks to their lack of knowledge.
13: The federal government has announced a $7 million package to tackle the nation's worst diphtheria outbreak in decades. 231 cases have now been recorded across the Northern Territory, WA, South Australia and Queensland. Health Minister Mark Butler says more vaccines are being delivered.
15: There are sufficient doses of vaccines, I'm told, in the Territory, but the need for additional workers to get out and get the needles into the arms that need them.
13: The latest unemployment unemployment figures are out and they're slightly worse than economists were expecting. Unemployment rose from 4.3 to 4.5% in April, with close to 19,000 jobs lost. It's already exceeded the Reserve Bank's forecast, which expects the unemployment rate to sit at 4.2% in June. At a bomb scare bungle at a Victorian airport, it's been revealed the suspicious item that shut down Avalon Airport this morning was a laser hair removal device. A man is now out of police custody after being detained during the operation. The terminal now operating as normal.
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13: In sports, starting with NRL, the Raiders are home to the Dolphins tonight. The Finns on a three-game winning streak, but will be without stars Hamiso Tabuai-Fido, Max Plath, Salwyn Cobbo and Tom Flegler due to Origin. Canberra's Hudson Young and Ethan Strange are in Blues camp. And to AFL, round 11 kicks off tonight with the Hawks and Crows meeting down in Tassie. Labiod Chole and Connor Nash return for Hawthorn, while Adelaide welcomes back star forward Riley Thilthorpe. That's the latest news and sport.
0: Take a bite out of the best decades. The 80s, 90s and noughties. Your lunch break never sounded this good. 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Thanks to Maccas.
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17: Arno Bay, high tide, 4:54pm, 1.92 metres, low tide, 3:32am, 0.74 metres. Tumby Bay, high tide, 4:19pm, 1.89 metres, low tide, 2:26am, 0.8 metres. Sheringa Beach, low tide, 7:33am, 0.32 metres, high tide, 3:02pm, 1.22 metres. Port Lincoln, high tide, 3:46pm, 1.69 metres, low tide, 11:27pm, 0.79 metres.
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17: Eastern Air Peninsula, partly cloudy. North to northeast winds to 20k per hour, temps in the low 20s. On the lower Air Peninsula, mostly sunny with winds turning east to northeast, temps also in at the low 20s.
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0: 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Katie Wright, Dynamite here. G'day. 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T-Swizzle with Elizabeth Taylor. I hit play on that one. 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

0: JKD99EP's hit music station for your Thursday, 21st of May, 3rd Eye Blind. That was Sammy Charmed Life. Katie Wright, Dynamite here. Hope you're doing awesome as we get through the afternoon together. Rachel Fahim on the way with this one, Deep End. 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

0: Kate and 99 Air Peninsula's hit music station. Katie Wright, Dynamite with you, rolling through your afternoon. Bit of Craig David with 7 Days. It's a bit dodgy, that song, isn't it? But so good. Olivia Rodrigo on the way with a fresh track, Drop Dead. And the Kid Laroi and Justin Bieber, which feels like a classic now, with Stay on Magic's 89.9. Nothing's gonna
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0: 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Katie with ya, rolling through your afternoon as we get through it together. I'm out of here. 5 p.m. is around the corner. Will and Woody are going to take you through with all the fun and the laughs, cool content. 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
15: Hi, I'm Phoebe Humphrey. One of the big four banks has now revised its cash rate forecast following the latest unemployment figures. The jobless rate has risen to its highest in more than 5 years, up 0.2% to 4.5 in April. NAB now believes the Reserve Bank will hold the cash rate in June instead of hiking it. A laser hair removal device and a tin of hot chocolate has been revealed to be the cause of a security threat at Victoria's Avalon Airport. The domestic terminal was locked down with the bomb squad called in after a suspect item was picked up on the x-ray machine. The man who was detained has told Nine it was scary.
16: We were accused of being a terrorist, so, you know, that's a pretty big deal.
15: Pauline Hanson has outlined her vision for Australia's gas industry, calling for us to follow in the footsteps of Norway. The One Nation leader unveiled her proposal at an energy producers conference in Adelaide this afternoon, pushing for a 10% levy on all offshore oil and gas production. She says this is about driving Australia's economy forward.
4: One Nation has always fought for a fair return for the Australian people on our country's natural resources.
15: Queensland police are investigating the death of an elderly woman who was hit by a police car in Cairns. The 71-year-old was taken to hospital this morning but passed away later. The car was seen turning on its lights and sirens shortly before the crash. And the federal government has joined global condemnation, criticising footage of an Israeli minister taunting detained activists. Both Penny Wong and Jim Chalmers have slammed the move, calling it disgraceful.
1: Ampol Hallett Place. Best takeaway curries in town. Phone orders and takeaway.
15: In sport, NRL fans are calling for the league to introduce a round dedicated to motor neurone disease like the AFL, following Rabbitoh Jai Arrow medically retiring. Former teammate George Burgess says he will be pushing to make it happen.
16: We were trying to do it already to try and get it with the NRL, so yeah, definitely we will be having chats and making sure we do as much as we can.
15: Tonight, the Raiders host the Dolphins, and Hawthorn has swung the axe, dropping four players, including Cal Shadir, for tonight's Round 11 opener against Adelaide in Tassie. That's the latest news and sport.
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0: Eastern Air Peninsula, partly cloudy. North to northeast winds to 20k per hour. Temps in the low 20s. On the lower Air Peninsula, mostly sunny with winds turning east to northeast. Temps also in the low 20s.

0: Brilliant drive home. This is a big moment for us. It's a big show for everyone really involved. And let's face it, we've all been involved, Australia. You guys, listen, you've been the one that have traded with us from Paris's psychology textbook all the way up to yesterday, the $10,000 diamond engagement ring. Now, you know about that. We know about that. The only person that doesn't know about that is Paris herself, because she's going to get engaged to, proposed to, I should say. I'm already nervous. It's going to happen all afternoon, live on the show this afternoon.
1: Absolutely. Paris Man, yes, he has the same name as his girlfriend Paris.
0: Yeah.
1: He is going to be proposing live on this radio show. We haven't seen the ring yet. He hasn't seen the ring yet. We are going to be delivering the ring to him in about half an hour's time to let him know, here it is. Now you're about to propose on national radio. It's just going to be extraordinary stuff. But let's get to a song. And up next, I think Annalise, I don't know where she is. She's got the ring.
0: She's on the toilet.
1: She's on the toilet. This is not the time for the toilet, Annalise.
0: She gets nervous. She goes to the job.
1: Does she have the ring on the toilet?
0: I hope not.
1: I mean, someone.
0: Every time.
1: Anyway.
0: She gets nervous. She gets the nervous.
1: That ring will be sterilised. It's going to be in his studio right up next. We're going to see it for the first time.
0: Can't wait.
1: I'm going to hear it for the first time.
0: You can get to the socials, Will and Woody, if you want to follow the journey. Hope you're having a great drive home.
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4: 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I'm going to say in 20 minutes' time, we are going to be secretly meeting Paris Man. And the reason I'm calling him Paris Man is because they're both called Paris.
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4: I know it's confusing.
1: Very confusing.
4: But Paris Man, we are meeting him. We're sneaking him away from his partner, Paris Girl.
1: Yes.
4: Okay, we're going to have a little chat with him. We're going to give him the ring.
1: We are.
4: Give him the ring for the first time ever. We're going to have a chat to him, how he's feeling.
1: Yes.
4: And then, live on the radio, he's going to be mic'd up and you are going to hear his proposal.
1: Beautiful stuff.
4: Now we have
1: live
4: seen
1: proposal on commercial radio.
4: No one's done it. Never heard of it before. We're changing the game. We're always doing it, Will. Wilbur.
1: Pioneers.
4: We actually haven't seen the ring.
1: No, we haven't. Which is very exciting because, I mean, if you followed the journey in the Swap Meet, as you just heard, we got here because Eliza got this ring from her former partner. And we found out afterwards that from Joe REP, that there was just a whole back catalogue of women who have basically been sitting on diamond engagement rings that now mean absolutely nothing to them. And they were just waiting for the right. They were basically just window shopping through the swap meet, waiting for us to get something good enough that we could actually trade for.
4: There's a market there, isn't there?
1: Oh, wow. Sorry.
4: What?
1: Oh, wow. Ollie just texted us through it and he said, have this ring. Paid $16,000 for it. Handmade.
4: We'll bring it in. We haven't seen it in the flesh yet. Let's bring in the ring.
1: Wow.
4: Ring. $16,000.
1: Yeah, he said, I would only realistically swap it for something I can get at least $10,000 for. Probably not the pavers at this stage. Too risky. Also, too late, Ollie, because we swapped with Eliza. She saw the pavers and she was like, wowee, the pavers are it. I want the pavers. We're going to go to a song, and on the other side, you're going to get to see the Ringwoods.
4: We've got to go to a song.
1: We're coming up on 3 minutes.
4: Just
1: know the rules.
4: Real quick. Say $16,000.
1: Yeah.
4: Last chance. We bugger off Paris Man and we keep it. Last chance.
1: Apparently, he's already driven up from down at the beach. So it's hard to. You know me. You know me.
4: We could swap out.
1: I already threw this around. Mexico. But you all shut me down.
4: We could swap out a. Anyway, let's go to a song.
1: We'll reveal the ring. We'll either be on air or you'll hear music for the rest of the hour. We'll reveal the ring right up next. A big shout out to Eliza who traded for the $9,000 worth of pavers.
4: Sorry about your relationship, Eliza.
1: We hate that we're celebrating your loss, but at the end of the day, one man's trash is another man's treasure. That is the name of the game here in the Swap Meet. And a big shout out to the beautiful people at Glowbird for making this possible. Swap the deal. Keep the good energy with Glowbird. We see the ring right up next and then a live proposal on the radio. A little bit later on. It's Will and Woody.
2: 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The three rules of comedy are repetition, repetition, and surprise. 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
14: 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Congrats on the new show.
15: Thank you, my friend. 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
16: Hello.
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15: 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Thank you for dropping by the new show.
16: Thank you so much. It looks great on you. The new show is a vibe.
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17: What's up, Smallsy?
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0: It's Will and Woody. The swap meet has come to a close, or very close to, Woods. And we actually did manage to convert Paris's psychology textbook into, we've just learned, a $16,000 engagement ring.
1: Will and Woody's swap meet. Swap the deal, keep the good energy with Glowbird.
2: Yes, it really is phenomenal. And again, we'll obviously pat ourselves on the back hard and a lot. But thank you to all of you guys for offering trades. It just doesn't work without you guys.
0: Doesn't.
2: But I have got in my hot little hands
0: what
2: right
0: have you
2: now.
0: Got, Woods? What have you got?
2: I've got the ring underneath a cloche. Just thought to add a little bit of...
0: A bit of panache. Yeah.
2: I've got the ring under a cloche.
0: Very squeaky under the cloche. Maybe put the cloche down.
2: Okay. Should say, in about half an hour's time, we are going to be having a secret meeting with Paris Mann, who's the person we've done this for. We're going to give him the ring for the first time. And then at 5 o'clock, he is going to be proposing live on your radios.
0: Are we playing the music from The Bachelor?
2: Yeah.
0: Are we going to be playing this at the proposal as well? Because I don't know if I can handle that.
2: Just lean in. We're doing a proposal live on radio.
0: No, I know that.
2: I've got chills listening to this music. I've got chills.
0: Shut up.
2: What dress is she going to be wearing? That's more of a wedding thing. Anyway.
0: No, it could be an engagement thing.
2: Okay. We're going to hear it. We're going to hear all the nerves.
0: Yeah, let's do it.
2: It's going to be great.
0: Oh, God.
2: But chills.
0: Chills.
2: Chills. We're going to be in tuxes.
0: Are we?
2: You put the tux on, mate. Come on. What an occasion. All right.
0: Here we go.
2: Let's have... I'm going to have a look.
0: Right.
2: Oh, good box. Good box. Well, initially, the ring's in a box.
0: Yes.
2: Ring's in a box. Hey, I'm going to come over. I'm going to get down on one knee and show it to you.
0: Oh, are you going to propose to me?
2: Yeah, man. I'm going to do it.
0: Oh, you might be out of shot with the camera, so... Oh, Annalise is filming. Look at this. Slashy. Look at this. This is what the camera is going towards. Slashy's producers. They do lots of things.
2: Very talented.
0: And not just one-dimensional producers anymore.
2: Well...
0: Oh, yeah, well...
2: I knew from the moment I saw you that we were going to trade our way to a $16,000 ring.
0: Yeah.
2: Will you take this ring?
0: Oh, you've done it upside down, but...
2: Oh,
0: whoa,
2: no!
0: I will! Whoa! Can I touch it? Oh my God.
2: So
0: that
2: legit.
0: That is legit. Wow.
2: That's
0: Wow, look at the size of that diamond.
2: It's got a sparkle. Did you polish that, Annalise?
0: Holy shit.
2: No, we didn't polish it.
0: I suppose, like,
2: it's fresh.
0: If you spend $16,000 at a jeweler, and that's worth. What are you doing? I don't want you within 5 meters of this.
2: Chuck it to me. I've got the box.
0: No, you're going to break it. That's amazing. Wow, anyone would be happy with that.
2: Yeah.
0: That's really cool. Hey, the music makes sense.
2: This is lovely. Chills,
0: we're
2: mate.
0: Doing a good thing.
2: We're giving that to Paris, man.
0: We're doing a good thing.
2: In 15 minutes, we're going to sneak him away.
0: Yeah.
2: It's going to be the first time he's seen it. And then afterwards...
0: This is going to blow his mind.
2: It's going to blow her mind.
0: Wow.
2: It's going to blow Australia's mind.
0: Wow, good stuff. All right, stay tuned, everyone. It's Will and Woody.
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0: Ooh, Ellen Woody. Hope you're having a great drive home. The proposal live on your radio kicks off with the ring that we have traded to with you guys, the $10,000 diamond engagement ring. Thanks to everyone for getting involved in the swap, mate. I can't believe we did that. 3 weeks of trading. Start with the psychology textbook. Get a diamond ring. Day later, get a proposal live on the radio. I mean, it's perfect commercial radio, Woods. Send it really to Afters. Is. Send it to Afters. Thanks really to Globet. Swap the deal. Keep the good energy with Globet. Right now, though, the proposal live on the radio in 10 minutes. We thought we'd take a few cautionary tales before we get to the what should be an awesome proposal in 10 minutes. But beforehand, we'll hear some stories from everyone else about how it went wrong.
1: Well, exactly. And we're going to learn from these immediately because we are going to meet Paris Man, Boy Paris, who's about to propose in like 10 minutes' time. We're going to pull him to a toilet, right?
0: We're going to pull him in the toilet.
1: No, to pull him to a toilet.
0: Oh, yeah.
1: And we're going to
0: drag him into the toilet.
1: Then we're going to give him a ring. And I think that's a moment where we can give some advice. So I think we'll learn from how not to do it right now. And heed some wise words. Mark, mate, proposal didn't go too well. What happened, Mark?
2: Well, I was nervous because I was sort of my first flight and I'm not a good flyer.
1: Oh,
2: and my plan was to propose in Queensland when we got there.
1: Yeah.
2: But I was that nervous that I sort of pulled the ring out on the aeroplane and handed it over to her and went, well, will you?
1: No.
2: Basically,
0: it.
2: So it didn't go to plan. I had, you know, sort of,
0: oh.
2: I had other plans to do it in Queensland, but
0: oh, mate, you just lost it. You lose the. It does weird things to you.
1: I was saying before, thanks for the call, mate. Live proposal on the radio.
0: Very shortly. I was saying before, like there's almost like this thing I think where like I'm a relatively confident person. But there's like a 2%
1: you,
0: thing.
1: Confident.
0: What? Well, yeah, I'm well, see, right, like I am though.
1: Yeah, you
0: I am.
1: Are.
0: Like
1: no,
0: I don't
1: yes.
0: really.
1: Yeah.
0: So there's, but there's this thing with that where there's like a 2% chance. Like you think you know a person, but there's a chance they will say no.
1: I
0: think that just like was just somewhere in my head, and I just couldn't lose that. Which it made me really nervous. I'm standing. I'm in Paris.
1: Yeah, it's very vulnerable.
0: I'm in Paris.
1: It's the most vulnerable
0: on
1: thing
0: one
1: you can
0: knee,
1: do.
0: Yeah. And she says no. Like that's. Yeah. Oh, you that will burn. That will burn in your heart and in your head until you die.
1: And in Paris, because it's such a cliche spot to propose, there would have been like 17 people proposing around you as well. Like
0: there's a lot going on.
1: It's just like a factory line of people
0: proposing.
1: I'm
0: in the city of love.
1: Yeah.
0: You want to get it right.
1: But for me, it wasn't so much that men would say no. It was more like, I know this is a moment that you've probably looked forward to. You know, like, I think women are like, this is supposed to be a really special moment. So I put a lot of pressure on myself.
0: And you did it in your courtyard, in your concrete courtyard.
1: Yeah, I filmed it though, which tick, Mim wanted it filmed. Let's go to Leanne here. Leanne, your proposal
3: this
1: didn't go
3: to transcribed. One moment while I notify the caller.
0: You're kidding.
1: Leanne.
0: You're kidding.
1: Did Leanne just put us on hold?
0: When she was
1: How
0: on radio.
1: How busy is Leanne?
0: That's awesome.
1: That's
0: got through.
1: That's
0: got through. Got our hold music and then put us on hold. That's
1: Leanne,
0: awesome.
1: The busiest
0: mad
1: woman
0: respect,
1: in Australia.
0: Mad respect to Leanne.
1: Let's go to Liz. Liz, your proposal didn't go well.
4: Hi.
1: Hi, Liz.
4: Well, hi, how you going?
0: Good, Liz.
4: I was actually a country vet, and one of my vet nurses had her boyfriend. This is down in southern New South Wales, and one of my vet nurses, her boyfriend from Queensland, came down.
1: Yeah.
4: And anyway, he dropped into my branch practice where I was on his way home and said, can you give this to Amber? And I went, that's an engagement ring. And he went, yeah. And I went,
1: what?
4: No, you better give it to her, mate.
0: Oh,
4: he said, I can't.
0: Whoa.
4: Look, I really don't have time. I've got to be at work in 10 hours.
0: What?
4: Put it on the counter and left.
0: Oh.
4: So I went back to the main practice and went, Amber, come here. And she said, I'm busy. I've got to go do this for the afternoon. I said, Amber, please come here. And she said, I can't. I'm busy. I went, Amber, here now. So she came and I went, don't take this personally. I'm not getting on bended knee, but will you marry Chris?
0: Wow, that is absurd.
1: And she said yes, so, and they're married now?
4: She said yes, and no, they broke up 3 kids later.
1: Three beautiful.
0: That's okay.
1: Kids.
0: I was going to say kids. That's a three successful relationship.
1: Yes.
0: That's a successful marriage. Three children.
1: Absolutely.
0: Congrats to them. But I mean, really, sounds like an absolute tosser of a bloke, doesn't he? I mean, come on,
1: I reckon
0: mate.
1: Miss your flight.
0: You've got one job.
1: Push your
0: you've
1: flight.
0: You've got one
1: you
0: job.
1: Can't, you can't get someone to do
0: oh,
1: it for you.
0: Oh God.
1: Let's go to Ashley
0: here. Would you have done that? I would have been like, I'm sorry. There's no way I'm doing this for you.
1: Oh, no, I'm a people pleaser. I definitely would have done it for them. Yeah, yeah. But I would have felt awful about it the whole time. Ashley, bad proposal. What happened?
5: Hi. So I interrupted my partner's speech because the first thing that came out of my mouth when I turned around and seen him on one knee was, oh, my God, this is so embarrassing.
1: Oh, no.
0: Oh, you said that to him?
1: No.
5: Yeah, I said that out loud.
0: Oh, God. At least you got the words out. Sam just laughed in my face.
1: You just got laughed at straight in my face.
0: You did it under a bridge. In my Paris. Face. In my yes, face. Just laughed. And I had to, like, console her to get her to stop laughing.
1: And then didn't you then have to, like, force out a yes? Like, you were in the lurch there for quite a while.
0: Yeah. It's all horrible.
1: You did get a yes, didn't you? Australia's
6: easiest quiz. Deal or no deal, and millionaire hot seat weeknights from 6:30 on Channel 10.
1: Alrighty.
0: I was wondering why we had to do the quiz today, and there you go.
1: Needed to get the credit in there. Bloody oath. Kyla is going to be playing the quiz today. And Kyla, we've got to keep this pretty quick though, because we are going to be leaving this studio as soon as this quiz is done.
0: Yes.
1: We're going to a bar.
0: Yes.
1: Paris.
0: Secret location.
1: Paris is going to be sneaking out to go to the toilets. We're going to give him a ring and he's going to propose live on the radio show. But Kyla, before that, let's win you $1,000, eh?
5: Yes, that sounds great. Thank you.
1: All right. 30 seconds you've got. You've got to get 10 questions right. Can pass. Have to take your first answer. Good luck, Kyla.
5: Thank you.
0: Kyla, I'm reading here you'd spend the money on a trip to Bali.
1: Woo!
5: Yes, I'm very excited.
0: Oh, wow. Ooh. Awesome, mate. All right. Here we go. Give me a wedding song.
5: Oh, my God. Love Me Like You Do.
0: What finger do you put an engagement ring on?
5: Your ring finger.
0: What do you say after being proposed to?
5: Yes.
0: Name a type of stone that would be on a ring.
5: A quartz.
0: Where's a cliche place to get proposed to?
5: Under the Bridge of Paris.
0: Name an actor in the movie The Proposal. Kyla.
1: I loved your burn of will there, Kyla. I really enjoyed that.
5: So you can have
0: got every answer.
5: All I could think of.
0: You got every answer correct apart from question 5, cliche place under a bridge in Paris. Which we won't allow. You can have a couple of tickets to go to the Finding Emily in the cinemas now from the producers of Bridget Jones' Diary and Love Actually comes Finding Emily in cinemas Thursday. Kyla, have a great trip to Bali. Sounds like you're going anyway. I'm getting that vibe.
5: Thank you.
0: No worries
1: See
0: at
1: you,
0: all.
1: Kyla. Let's go.
0: I'm not sure if she is still going.
1: Well, yeah, we need to go.
0: Yes,
1: we
0: let's get out
1: go.
0: Of here.
1: We need to tux up.
0: Who's driving
1: tuxedos.
0: Us? Who's driving
1: I was going to drive. I was going to put my hand up and drive. Everyone's okay with that?
0: Can we get food on the way?
1: No. Yeah, I was thinking grilled.
0: We can get grilled.
1: I was thinking grilled.
0: Okay, cool. I'm on. You've got 5 minutes. I've got 5 minutes.
1: Yeah,
0: we'll get it after.
1: But we can eat.
0: Mate, we're not. No. We've got to go.
1: Okay.
0: Let's go to the traffic. Other side, live proposal on your radios. Stick around. It's Will and Woody.
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21: Hi there, I'm Sally Pearson. The full AFLW fixture has been unveiled today. The draw features four double headers of women's and men's games, starting with St Kilda and Carlton to kick off the season on August 9. Meanwhile, inaugural Saint Hannah Priest has stood down as skipper for the 2026 season. The Blues and Maroons have gone into camp ahead of next week's third and final women's State of Origin clash. And Aussie Storm Hunter has missed out on a spot in the main draw for next week's French Open after losing her qualifying match overnight.
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0: Swap Mate. Swap the deal. Keep the good energy with Glowbird.
1: Good afternoon, everyone. It is Will and Woody. We are live from... We're in a basement of a restaurant. We are about to give Paris, a man called Paris, his engagement ring.
2: Yes.
1: He's ducked out from a dinner date with his girlfriend, also known as Paris.
2: Yes.
1: We're going to give him the ring, Woods, and then he's going to take her on an elevator up to the top of this building and propose to her with a view of the city.
3: Should mention, if you are just joining this, we managed to trade from a psychology textbook to this $10,000 engagement ring, yes, which we're about to give Paris Mann.
1: Yes.
3: We're going to chat to him. We're going to get the nerves in just a few seconds. The producers are saying that he said he's going to the toilet. I think...
1: Here he is.
3: Paris Mann. Oh, this is also the first time we've met you, mate.
4: Oh, pleasure.
1: How are you feeling?
2: How are you, mate?
4: Okay, boys, thank
1: good
4: you
1: to
4: so
1: see
4: much.
1: You.
3: How are we feeling?
4: Pretty nervous, to be honest.
3: Do you think that... do you think she has any idea that you're about to propose?
4: No, it's been fully sold. It's,
1: okay.
4: Yeah.
1: Really?
4: Okay. Yeah.
1: So what are you doing here tonight? What's that?
4: We're just popping in to grab a drink, you know, right, before staying in the city, yeah.
3: Perfect. Nice and subtle. I love that. Have you thought about what you're going to say?
4: I have. I've practiced it. Hopefully I can get it out.
3: Okay. Do you want to see the ring, Paris Man?
4: Sure.
3: Okay.
1: You want to say it?
4: Yeah.
3: Show him the ring, Will.
4: Oh, wow. That's incredible, guys. Yeah, she's going to lose it.
3: Yeah, well, hopefully she won't lose it. Let's not lose it.
4: There you go.
3: I've worked very hard for that. What does she mean to you, mate? Just tell us a little bit about her.
4: She is... It's hard to find someone, as crazy as it is, who is the complete same as you, but just in a female version.
1: Yeah.
4: Everything's complementing our lives. We're yin and yang. Yeah, everything's just... has not been a massive drama. If it has, it's all just worked out.
1: Oh, mate, I love this. I love it. I'm getting chills. Listen, you should go back.
3: Don't act weird, obviously, and we'll see you upstairs.
4: Don't be suspicious.
3: Don't be suspicious.
4: Well,
1: you've got this.
4: Thank you, boy.
1: You look great.
3: Great, this is beautiful. This is beautiful. She's definitely gonna think he's doing a poo. He's been gone for too long. We may have her on the vibe.
1: Getting out of the traffic, and on the other side, well, we've got to go to the rooftop before they get there.
3: Yeah, mate.
1: And then the other side, there's a live proposal on your radio Thursday afternoon.
3: Oh, does not
1: Paris proposing to Paris with a $10,000 diamond engagement ring that we have traded to over the last 3 weeks.
3: Live proposal right up next.
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9: Hi, I'm Phoebe Humphrey. NAB has become the first of the big four banks to revise its cash rate forecast in the wake of the latest unemployment data. The jobless rate increased from 4.3 to 4.5% in April. NAB believes the Reserve Bank will hike interest rates once more this year, but will hold off until August instead of June. A bomb scare bungle at a Victorian airport. It's been revealed the suspicious item that shut down Avalon Airport this morning was a laser hair removal device and a tin of hot chocolate. The man detained during the operation telling Seven he was initially confused by what was going on.
11: One officer just hurled the F word at me the first 5 minutes.
9: He was released from police custody shortly after. A man's been charged after allegedly stealing a camera in the aftermath of the Bondi terror attack. Police say the 35-year-old snatched the equipment from Peter Ma, who was shot dead at the event on December 14. He's accused of pawning the camera days later. It's since been recovered, along with the SD card. Social media platform X has admitted to breaking Australian child safety law. X's lawyers telling federal court it failed to reveal the steps it was taking to combat child sexual exploitation material. The platform has been fined $650,000. And more than 230 cases of diphtheria have now been recorded across the Northern Territory, WA, South Australia and Queensland. The federal government has unveiled a $7 million package to fight the outbreak, which is mainly impacting First Nation Australians.
0: Sharky Sports Bar, your front row seat to live sport.
9: In sport, Craig McRae has hit back at accusations Collingwood handpicked the 15th-placed Eagles for Scott Pendlebury's milestone match. The Pies coach defending the way the clubs managed the 38-year-old, which has led to this week being his record-breaking 433rd game in front of a home crowd.
12: That's pretty naive to think that we would do that.
9: Tonight, the Hawks face the Crows in Tassie. And the Raiders are home to the Dolphins tonight. The Finns on a three-game winning streak, but will be without stars Hamiso Tabuai-Fido, Max Plath, Selwyn Cobbo and Tom Flegler due to Origin. That's the latest news and sport.
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14: To tomorrow's forecast, and on the eastern air peninsula, partly cloudy one with some light winds, becoming northerly 15 to 25 kilometres per hour in the morning, then becoming light in the late afternoon. With overnight temperatures tonight falling to around 9, with daytime temperatures tomorrow reaching around 19. On the lower air peninsula, a partly cloudy one with some light winds becoming northerly 15 to 25 kilometres per hour in the morning, then tending northeasterly 15 to 20 kilometres per hour in the evening. With overnight temperatures tonight falling to between 8 and 11, with daytime temperatures tomorrow reaching around 20.
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15: Will and Woody's swap meet. Swap the deal, keep the good energy with Glowbird.
1: Good afternoon, everyone. It is Will and Woody. I'm sorry, I've got to bring it down a little bit. I'm just a little bit nervous. We're all nervous. We're about to hear a live proposal on the radio, guys. If you've been swallowing out or following, either way.
3: You've been swallowing all the content. We've traded from a psychology textbook all the way to a $10,000 engagement ring. We got that engagement ring for Paris, who is about to propose to his longtime girlfriend. They are about a minute away from getting into an elevator, which grows up to a room. We've got flowers. We've got candles.
1: We're standing in that room right now. It's got a view of the city, sparkling lights. It's a gorgeous time of night to be proposing to somebody. Hopefully we're going to have a gorgeous sunset, a gorgeous proposal. As Paris engages to his long-lost girlfriend, when I say lost, I mean...
3: She's always been there. But the good thing is, Paris is mic'd up, so we're going to hear everything he has to say to her. He told us just before that he has planned something, and we're going to hear all of that live proposal on your radios.
1: Up next.

0: Swap the deal. Keep the good energy with Glowbird.
1: Good afternoon, everyone. It is Will and Woody. Guys, the swap meet's final conclusion this time round is easily the best conclusion we've ever come to. Woods, we've traded for 3 weeks on the radio with you guys. We started out with a woman called Paris. She called herself Boys. I've got a psychology textbook. My partner would love to propose to me, though. I would love a proper diamond engagement ring. We heard that. We traded with you guys for the last 3 weeks. Sorry, I keep glancing at the elevator.
2: We traded with you guys for the last three weeks,
1: and we've ended up with a $16,000 diamond ring, which is crazy. So thank you so much, Australia, for getting us here. We are standing in a room right now, which is set up for a proposal. The champagne's on ice, a white carpet, traced with candles, white flowers, roses, a beautiful dais of white roses up there. We're overlooking the city.
2: Love is real, Will.
1: Love.
2: I feel romantic. I feel like kissing you on the lips right now, my friend. I truly do.
1: Now, if you
2: this
1: heard,
2: is love.
1: If you heard just before the news, then you would have heard that us in the toilets downstairs before with Paris, he snuck out from a wee for a drink.
2: Very nervous. A very, very nervous person.
1: We managed to slip a microphone onto him so he is bugged, and they're coming up the elevator right now. So
2: why don't we just cut to them and hear what they're talking about?
1: Love that. Bit of, geez, I hope he doesn't. Oh, who knows what he's going to say. Here we go.
3: Spicy marks. Now we need a grapefruit tree in the backyard.
4: We'll try.
5: It's neoclassicism week, I believe.
3: Neoclassicism?
5: Yes.
3: The classics.
5: Jacques David.
2: Awful chat. It's always bad chat. It's something that you and I can relate to. You're so nervous.
1: Yep.
2: The words just don't come to you, and we've just heard all of that. Okay, the lift is going down right now to pick them up. So we are about 30 to 45 seconds away.
1: Yeah.
2: From
1: them
2: Paris,
1: walking out.
2: Walking in here.
1: Yeah.
2: And figuring out that the love of her life is about to propose to her.
1: Have we got a camera in that elevator or just a microphone?
2: I don't think we've got a camera.
1: Sexy does. Honestly, mate, your first shoot.
2: Why don't we cut to their audio again, see what they're talking about?
3: I've got so many mascara bits on my face.
4: Are we good?
3: Yeah. Perfect. Are you?
2: God, he sounds so nervous.
1: All right, here we go. They're getting in the elevator now and they're about to come up.
2: Oh, it's coming. It's moving. Here we go. 30 seconds away, Australia. From
1: I'd say 10 seconds. 10 seconds away.
2: Oh, my God. It's
1: where here we go. Where are 3, 2, 1. Okay. Elevator doors open. They're walking out. They're walking down the white carpet now. Wow, Paris can't get the smile off her face. God, you can hear how nervous she is. She looks great. Looks amazing. Paris man looks very nervous. What's he gonna say?
5: We're expecting us, were
1: you? Okay, I'm gonna try my level best.
5: Dom, no doubt these past 2 weeks could only be more described as surreal, and that may even be more of an understatement than it is. I feel incredibly excited and blessed to be here with you right now. And sharing this moment together. No doubt you and I have been through our trials and tribulations over the past 4 years, but no doubt it has created a stronger bond, not as just friends, but as partners. And for that reason why, I would be honored. To be your husband and you my wife.
2: Oh wow, we've got tears. He's on my knee. He's on my knee.
1: He's got the ring.
2: He's doing it.
1: Here it is. Here it is.
5: Paris, will you marry me?
3: Yes!
1: Oh, you make us.
2: We'll go to a song, we'll come back on the other side. Hope you're having a great drive home.
1: Great stuff, Will and Woody.
0: Will and Woody for the drive home. 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Magic.
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1: Good afternoon, everyone. It is Will and Woody. I hope you're having a wonderful drive home. We are here with Paris and Paris, who just got engaged. Congratulations, guys. Congratulations. I'm so happy for you.
2: You nailed it.
3: This is a new record, I believe, for you, boy.
1: Yeah, no, this is a brand new record.
3: Ambitious.
4: That is amazing.
1: Yeah, isn't that amazing?
3: Oh, mate. Where there's a will, there is a Woody, mate.
2: Thank you.
1: So did you have any idea that tonight was going to be the night that maybe Paris Mann was going to propose?
4: Paris Mann.
2: It's the only way to differentiate you two.
4: I had an inkling, but because he was quiet the whole way here. And he's never quiet. He's never, ever quiet. I can see him thinking. He's constantly thinking. Yeah.
1: We had a brief catch-up with him in the toilets when you were having a drink, when you went to the toilet.
4: Oh, cheeky thing.
1: We had a brief chat with him, and you were nervous.
5: Talk us through what you thought when you walked out here, though, Paris.
4: Absolute shock. This is beyond what I ever expected. It's incredible.
1: Yeah.
4: Feels so special and so loved, so... Thank you.
1: What was the last trade that you were up to? Like, in the whole journey, what did you know that we had?
4: I knew the snake and the scratchies, which was wild.
3: But it was the python. I was pretty concerned. Yeah.
4: He was confident, so I was like, well, if Boy Paris is confident, then I can be confident too. Yeah, but I was definitely, when you got to the scratchies, I was like, oh.
5: You have got, we found out today, a $16,000 diamond ring.
1: I love a hustle.
4: Oh, my God.
3: That is incredible.
1: Someone texted us and said they've got the exact same ring, or they bought the exact same ring, and they paid $16,000 for it.
5: Yeah, how good is that?
4: You guys have all pulled through together. Yeah. Well done.
1: So is it really the exact ring you want? Because I know that you
4: literally
1: have a circle diamond
4: ring. Literally the exact...
3: You've nailed it.
4: It's
3: terrifying how accurate it is.
4: Yeah.
1: Wow. Well, Will was saying actually on the way up, he was wondering how you guys were going to repay us. So
4: wedding invites,
3: labour and
4: bucks.
5: Oh, this is really beautiful, guys. Congratulations.
4: Thank you so much.
5: That's so cool.
2: This is the most surreal moment. Thank you all who have been a part of this process. This would not have happened without everyone's involvement. It's quite odd equally being a surprise for me and nerve-wracking as well. I don't know what to say, guys. Just one.
5: Yeah, mate, thank you.
4: So much.
5: Also, remember as well that you called us that I want to turn my old textbook into a diamond ring.
4: I never thought it would have come to fruition. Like, it was late
5: night. Neither did I. I'm going to be honest. We've never done anything like this.
4: I can't believe it.
5: Yeah.
2: I don't think anyone believes that we'd get there, but we've got there.
5: Yeah.
2: We've got there together.
4: Thank you.
2: And we've got some champagne.
5: Yeah, bring out the champagne, guys. Let's do it. If you want to see it, head to the socials. Woods, we're going to piss off now, mate. You can see all of this on the socials, Will and Woody. I hope you're having a wonderful drive home.
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0: Good afternoon, everyone. It is Will and Woody. Woods, for everyone who has been following along with the swap meet over the last few weeks, it's been a hell of a journey.
1: Will and Woody's swap meet.
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3: We'll make a trade, Eliza. Paris's partner, who's also named Paris.
5: You've done it. This is unbelievable. Wow.
3: We'll propose to Paris live on air.
1: Will and Woody's swap meet. Swap the deal, keep the good energy with Glowbird.
0: Beautiful, Woods. That was yesterday.
6: And that proposal just happened live on your radios. If you're in the car, you heard it 20 minutes ago, you've got the tissues out. Beautiful moment. I've said this a number of times, but chills, literal chills.
0: Yep.
6: If you are just...
0: Too many times, some might say you've said that.
6: There's an argument there. There's an argument there. But I'll keep saying it. Chills.
0: Don't.
6: thankfully, if you are just joining us and you're feeling angry that you missed the live proposal, you want to hear that magic, you want to have a couple of tears in your car, we have cut up a little moment when Paris Man proposed to Paris live on the radio show. We were in the corner. I've never been a fly on the wall of a proposal before.
0: Well, not one where you knew them. Because, I mean, you might see someone do it and you kind of, you know, keep to yourself. You don't know them. But not when you've set it up.
6: And we're
0: standing under the air conditioner.
6: We're in full tuxedos and weirdly just commentating the whole thing because we were live on radio. So we had to explain what was happening.
0: Yeah.
6: Anyway, here's
0: what... But we needed to be away from the shot because it looked so good.
6: Oh.
0: It looked amazing. Again, Will and Woody on the socials. You want to see it for yourselves, but why don't have a listen now?
7: All right, here we go. They're getting in the elevator now and they're about to come up.
8: Oh, it's coming. It's moving.
7: Here we go.
8: 30 seconds away, Australia.
7: From I'd say 10 seconds. 10 seconds away.
8: Oh, my God. It's
7: here we go. 3, 2, 1. Okay. Elevator doors open. They're walking out. They're walking down the white carpet now. Wow, Paris can't get the smile off her face. God, you can hear how nervous she is. She looks great. Looks amazing. Paris Man looks very nervous. What's he gonna say?
9: We're expecting us, were you? No doubt these past 2 weeks could only be more described as surreal, and that may even be more of an understatement than it is. I feel incredibly excited and blessed to be here with you right now. I would be honored to be your husband and you my wife.
7: Oh, well, we've got tears. He's on one knee. He's on one knee.
8: He's got the ring.
7: He's doing it.
9: Paris, will you marry me?
6: Unreal.
0: Oh, God, that sounds unreal. So good, doesn't it?
6: As you said.
0: Awesome. Wow.
6: As you said, we're going to chuck that up on the socials very, very shortly so you can see the
0: Sexy
6: entire
0: Dust.
6: Thing.
0: It's up there now.
6: It's up.
0: Sexy Dust, it's not up there yet, is it? No, it'll be out there later.
6: It happened 10 minutes ago.
0: We'll get going, Dust. I thought you would have had it up there live.
6: Sorry,
0: what are you doing?
6: Live cut.
0: He keeps
10: telling. We can live stream it next time we do a proposal.
0: That would have been a good idea.
6: Where were we there, guys?
0: He wasn't in the meeting.
6: All right.
0: He's got a special affinity with Paris as well, Sexy Dust. He's got the same shoes as him, which is cute.
6: Yeah. Boys. Oh, separated at birth.
0: The fellas.
6: Paris Man.
0: A lot of similarities there. No anyway, doubt. Look, it will be up online. The end of the swap meet. What a journey it's been. A $10,000 diamond ring. For our troubles, for 3 weeks of training. Thanks. That's your proposal, Australia. You guys got there.
6: Everyone who traded with us, it wouldn't have happened without you guys.
0: And it wouldn't have happened without the beautiful people at Glowbird who got around the swap meet. We love Glowbird. Swap the deal. Keep the good energy with Glowbird. Get around them. Thanks so much for listening to the swap meet. It'll be back next year, no doubt. Hope you're having a wonderful drive home. Will and Woody. Oh, this music. I don't believe it. You just want to keep talking over it, don't you?
6: I feel powerful. I feel strong.
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0: It's Will and Woody, guys. We're going to get out of here. A huge show this afternoon, a live proposal on the radio.
1: Awesome.
0: From Paris to Paris. Yes, that is both their names. Very strange. Not as strange as the fact that the last 3 weeks we have spent swapping with you guys on air from a psychology textbook and converting that into a $10,000 diamond engagement ring, which is what Paris dropped a knee with earlier tonight, overlooking the city. Hell of a gig. Hell of a moment. As I said, Will and Woody on the socials if you want to check it out. Any show notes for you? I've got a show note for you, actually, before we get going.
1: Well, do you want to finish with yours or do you want to start with yours?
0: Start with mine. Before Paris and Paris walked into the hall where they were getting engaged,
1: yes.
0: There was a crisp white rug in front of them.
1: Yes.
0: And there's a beautiful, pristine room. White flowers.
1: Yes,
0: a beautiful
1: gorgeous.
0: Dais. So anyway, before they get in there, you walk in there.
1: Yeah.
0: You muddy the white rug with your shoes.
1: No, I took my shoes off. That was your shoes.
0: You muddied the white rug with your socks then, which is even stranger. And then you farted on the dais. You stank out the room.
1: No, I went to the corner and passed wind. And I was nervous.
0: You stank, Annalise.
2: No, you didn't. You stank. You went in the corner and then 5 minutes
0: right
2: later you
0: dais.
2: Went in the centre.
0: Right in the middle.
1: Guys, I was nervous. Live proposal, I was nervous.
2: Sank out the whole room.
1: I had literal chills, all right?
0: And sank
1: I
0: can't out the control. Whole room.
1: Yeah, well, just support me, okay? I've got irritable bowel, and when I get nervous, I get gassy.
0: Go on the deck.
1: Joe?
2: Do you know how much we paid for that rug?
1: How much?
2: $4,000.
1: Yeah, kid. Well, that's a stupid decision. I could have got you some carpet.
2: We've seen your house carpet, mate. No thanks.
1: No, true. We're not rechanging the carpet until the kids are older.
3: We were coming back into the work building here, and Darcy and I came into the lift, and he was like, that room stank of grilled.
1: Oh, well, I'm sorry, but
4: no, it actually stunk.
1: The team had to eat.
2: We love grilled.
1: Can make you a bit gassy. Anyway.
0: All right, that'll do.
1: Sure, okay.
0: Did you have anything else there?
1: Well, I did, but I'm too hurt.
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1: 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And now I'm engaged! 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
0: He's doing it.
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1: All right, it's time to fess up. 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

0: Hey, it's Will and Woody. You're either up early or up late. And welcome to the show. I mean, this is probably the best of the worst bits from the week. I keep saying that. It's not the best of the worst. It's the best of the best. I mean, we consider this stuff to be good, surely.
1: It's just incredible. It's absolutely incredible.
0: I don't think
1: stuff.
0: It's incredible.
1: No, it's amazing.
0: No, I wouldn't have thought it's incredible, but this is
1: the best stuff you will have ever heard.
0: I think this is the best cut of Will and Woody that you're going to hear.
1: Nah, it's better than that. Raise the bar. So I would say power nap now. All over, power nap.
0: Why five. Nap?
1: Just a quick power nap because you want to be up and about for when our best bits start.
0: They're starting now.
1: Well, you got a song. You got 3 minute power nap and then game on, baby.
0: All right. Well, yeah.
1: Will and Woody.
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4: Now we all get to enjoy the fruits of our labour. Will, live on the radio show. I'm going to say in 20 minutes' time, we are going to be secretly meeting Paris Man. And the reason I'm calling him Paris Man is because they're both called Paris.
2: Yes.
4: I know it's confusing.
2: Very confusing.
4: But Paris Man, we are meeting him. We're sneaking him away from his partner, Paris Girl.
2: Yes.
4: Okay, we're going to have a little chat with him. We're going to give him the ring.
2: We are.
4: Give him the ring for the first time ever. We're going to have a chat to him, how he's feeling.
2: Yes.
4: And then, live on the radio, he's going to be mic'd up and you are going to hear his proposal.
2: Beautiful stuff.
4: Now, we have
2: live
4: seen
2: proposal on commercial radio.
4: No one's done it. Never heard of it before. We're changing the game. We're always doing it, Will.
2: Now, Wilbur.
4: Pioneers. We actually haven't seen the ring.
2: No, we haven't. Which is very exciting because, I mean, if you followed the journey in the swap meet, as you just heard, we got here because Eliza got this ring from her former partner. And we found out afterwards that from Joe, REP, that there was just a whole back catalogue of women who have basically been sitting on diamond engagement rings that now mean absolutely nothing to them. And they were just waiting for the right... They were basically just window shopping through the swap meet, waiting for us to get something good enough that we could actually trade for.
4: There's a market there, isn't there?
2: Oh, wow. Sorry.
4: What?
2: Oh, wow. Ollie just texted us through 0429131065 and he said, have this ring. Paid $16,000 for it.
4: Where it's
2: handmade.
4: We'll bring it in. We haven't seen it in the flesh yet. Let's bring in the ring.
2: Wow.
4: Ring. $16,000.
2: But yeah, he said, I would only realistically swap it for something I could get at least $10,000 for. Probably not the pavers at this stage. Too risky. Well, also too late, Ollie, because we swapped with Eliza. She saw the pavers and she was like, wow, wait, the pavers are it. I want the pavers. We're going to go to a song, and on the other side, you're going to get to see the Ringwoods.
4: Mate, don't do that. We've got to go to a song.
2: We're coming up on 3 minutes.
4: Just
2: to know the rules.
4: Real quick. Say $16,000.
2: Yeah.
4: Last chance. We bugger off Paris Man and we keep it. Last chance.
2: Vanley's already driven up from down at the beach. So it's hard to. You know me. You know me.
4: We could swap out.
2: I already threw this around. Mexico. I threw this around. But you all shut me down.
4: We could swap out a... Anyway, let's go to a song. We'll reveal the ring. We'll either be on air
2: or you'll hear music for the rest of the hour. We'll reveal the ring right up next. A big shout out to Eliza who traded for the $9,000 worth of pavers.
4: Sorry about your relationship as well, Eliza.
2: We hate that we're celebrating your loss, but at the end of the day, one man's trash is another man's treasure. That is the name of the game here in the swap meet. And a big shout out to the beautiful people at Glowbird for making this possible. Swap the deal. Keep the good energy with Glowbird.
1: 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Hang on, I don't think I got that quite right. Will and Woody driving you home. Only on Magic.
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0: best kick-ons you've ever been to. Will and Woody keeping you up. 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
1: Yes, it really is phenomenal. And again, we'll obviously pat ourselves on the back hard and a lot. But thank you to all of you guys for offering trades. It just doesn't work without you guys.
2: Doesn't.
1: But I have got in my hot little hands
2: what
1: right
2: have you
1: now.
2: Got, Woods? What have you got?
1: I've got the ring underneath a cloche. Just thought to add a little bit of...
2: A bit of panache. Yeah.
1: I've got the ring under a cloche. Should
2: Very
1: say...
2: Very squeaky under the cloche. Maybe put the cloche down.
1: Okay. Should say, in about half an hour's time, we are going to be having a secret meeting with Paris Mann, who's the person we've done this for. We're going to give him the ring for the first time. And then at 5 o'clock, he is going to be proposing live on your radios.
2: Are we playing the music from The Bachelor?
1: Yeah.
2: Are we going to be playing this at the proposal as well? Because I don't know if I can handle that.
1: Just lean in. We're doing a proposal live on radio.
2: No, I know that.
1: I've got chills listening to this music. I've got chills.
2: Shut up.
1: What dress is she going to be wearing? That's more of a wedding thing. Anyway.
2: No, it could be an engagement thing.
1: Okay. We're going to hear it. We're going to hear all the nerves.
2: Yeah, let's do it.
1: It's going to be great.
2: Oh, God.
1: But chills.
2: Chills.
1: Chills. We're going to be in tuxes.
2: Are we?
1: You put the tux on, mate. Come on. What an occasion. All right.
2: Here we go.
1: Let's have... Oh. I'm going to have a look.
2: All right.
1: Oh, good box. Good box. Well, initially
2: the
1: see
2: ring's
1: the box.
2: In a box.
1: Ring's
2: yes.
1: in a box. Hey, I'm going to come over. Strong I'm going to get down on one knee and show it to you.
2: Oh, are you going to propose to me?
1: Yeah, man. I'm going to do it.
2: Oh, you might be out of shot with the camera, so... Oh, Annalise is filming. Look at this. Slashy. Look at this. This is what the camera is going towards. Slashies, producers. They do lots of things.
1: Very talented.
2: And not just one-dimensional producers anymore.
3: Well...
2: Oh, yeah, well.
3: I knew from the moment I saw you that we were going to trade our way to a $16,000 ring.
2: Yeah.
3: Will you take this ring?
2: Oh, you've done it upside down, but...
1: Oh,
2: whoa,
1: no!
2: I will! Whoa! Can I touch it?
4: Oh my God.
1: So
4: that
1: legit.
4: That is legit. Wow.
1: That's
2: Wow, look at the size of that diamond.
1: It's got a sparkle. Did you polish that, Annalise?
2: Holy shit.
1: No, we didn't polish it.
2: I suppose, like,
1: it's fresh.
2: Well, if you spend $16,000 at a jeweler, and that's what's. What are you doing? I don't want you within 5 meters of this.
1: Chuck it to me. I've got the box.
2: No, you're going to break it. That's amazing. Wow. Anyone would be happy with that.
3: Yeah.
2: That's really cool. Hey, the music makes what? Sense. This
1: chills.
2: This is lovely.
1: Chills,
2: we're
1: man.
2: Doing a good thing.
1: We're here. Giving that to Paris, man.
2: We're doing a good thing.
1: In 15 minutes, we're going to sneak him away.
2: Yeah.
1: It's going to be the first time he's seen it. And then afterwards...
2: This is going to blow his mind.
1: It's going to blow her mind.
2: Wow.
1: It's going to blow Australia's mind.
2: Wow. Good stuff. All right. Stay tuned, everyone. It's Will and Woody.
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0: age that just want to keep going. It's Will and Woody keeping you up.
1: Look, we're in a stairwell next to a restaurant.
2: Yes, yes.
1: If you're just joining us, Paris is about to propose to his fiancée. Well, not his fiancée, his girlfriend, Paris, with a $10,000 diamond ring that we've spent the last 3 weeks trading to from an old psychology textbook.
2: It's extraordinary. Never thought I'd say that sentence in my life.
1: Yeah, that's where we are.
2: This is crazier than fiction. This really is crazier than fiction. So the reason we're in a stairwell, though, at that restaurant, Wilbur, is because Paris man is about to say that he needs to go to the toilet. Okay? He's going to sneak out of here. This is the moment where we're going to give him the ring. He's going to see the ring for the very first... I thought you had the ring.
1: Well, we'll figure that out.
2: We're going to figure it out. I'm sure a producer's
1: got the ring. At least five producers here. I'm going to get Joe, which says, I've got the ring.
2: Someone's got the ring. We're sure someone's got the ring. Anyway.
1: I've got the ring.
2: And, oh, well done. You've got the ring.
1: I've got the ring.
2: We have a chat to him. And then we go upstairs where we have organised flowers.
3: It's just an extraordinary proposal.
1: The city skyline.
2: That's it.
1: It's going to be gorgeous, guys. 3 weeks of trading has led to what's going to be a beautiful moment. I love this.
2: No doubt.
1: We've got a song. Paris will join us on the other side. He'll give him the engagement ring. Cagrizzello.
2: Unbelievable, mate. It's the best ring I've ever seen.
1: That's crazy.
2: Chills, mate. Chills. Literal chills. Literal chills.
1: See you on the other side. It's Will and Woody.
4: 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Up next. When life hands you lemons, name them Will and Woody. Magic.
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0: comes alive. It's Will and Woody keeping you up. Will and Woody's Swap Meet. Swap the deal. Keep the good energy with Glowbird.
1: Good afternoon, everyone. It is Will and Woody. We are live from... We're in a basement of a restaurant. We are about to give Paris, a man called Paris, his engagement ring.
2: Yes.
1: He's ducked out from a dinner date with his girlfriend, also known as Paris.
2: Yes.
1: We're going to give him the ring, Woods, and then he's going to take her on an elevator up to the top of this building and propose to her with a view of the city.
3: Should mention, if you are just joining this, we managed to trade from a psychology textbook to this $10,000 engagement ring, yes, which we're about to give Paris Mann.
1: Yes.
3: We're going to chat to him. We're going to get the nerves in just a few seconds. The producers are saying that he said he's going to the toilet. I think...
2: Here he is.
3: Paris Mann. This is also the first time we've met you, mate.
4: Oh, pleasure.
2: How are you feeling?
4: How are you, mate?
2: Okay,
4: boys, thank
2: good
4: you
2: to
4: so
2: see
4: much.
2: You.
3: How are we feeling?
4: pretty nervous, to be honest.
3: Do you think that... do you think she has any idea that you're about to propose?
4: No, it's been fully sold. It's,
3: okay.
4: Yeah.
2: Really?
4: Okay. Yeah.
2: So what are you doing here tonight? What's that?
4: We're just popping in to grab a drink, you know, right, before staying in the city, yeah.
3: Perfect. Nice and subtle. I love that. Have you thought about what you're going to say?
4: I have. I've practiced it. Hopefully I can get it out.
3: Okay. Do you want to see the ring, Paris Man?
4: Sure.
3: Okay.
2: You want to see?
4: Yeah.
3: Show him the ring, Will.
4: Oh, wow. That's incredible, guys. Yeah, she's going to lose it.
3: Yeah, well, hopefully she won't lose it. Let's not lose it.
4: There you go.
3: I've worked very hard for that.
4: Oh,
3: what does she mean to you, mate? Just tell us a little bit about her.
4: She is... It's hard to find someone, as crazy as it is, who is the complete same as you, but just in a female version.
2: Yeah.
4: Everything's complimenting our lives. We're yin and yang. Yeah, everything's just... has not been a massive drama. If it has, it's all just worked out.
3: Oh, mate, I love this. I love it. I'm getting chills. Listen, you should go back. Don't act weird, obviously. And we'll see you
4: upstairs. Don't be suspicious.
3: Don't be suspicious.
4: Thanks, Paul.
2: You've got this.
4: Thank you, boys.
2: You look great.
3: Bro, this is beautiful. This is beautiful. She's definitely going to think he's doing a boo. He's been gone for too long. We may have ruined the vibe.
1: Getting out of the traffic. And on the other side... Well, we've got to go to the rooftop before they get there.
3: Yeah, mate.
1: And then the other side, it's a live proposal on your radio Thursday afternoon.
3: Does not
1: Paris proposing to Paris with a $10,000 diamond engagement ring that we have traded to over the last 3 weeks.
3: Live proposal, right up next.
1: Bill and Woody.
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1: Bloody oath. Maybe you're heading to kick-ons right now. 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Well, listen to us right now, because we're going to have some sparkling banter and conversation, and just bring it up with those cute boys like you thought of it yourself.
0: Yep.
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0: up early. It's Will and Woody keeping you up. 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
0: 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Swap the deal. 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

0: like to be proposing to somebody. Hopefully we're going to have a gorgeous sunset, a gorgeous proposal, as Paris engages to his long-lost girlfriend. When I say lost, I mean...
1: She was never lost. She's always been there.
0: But the good thing is, Paris is mic'd up, so we're going to hear everything he has to say to her. He told us just before that he has planned something, and we're going to hear all of that live proposal on your radios.
1: Yep. Up next.
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0: love at the biggest gig.
1: Nothing good happens after midnight, except these two. It's Will and Woody, keeping you up. Will and Woody's Swap Meet. Swap the deal, keep the good energy with Glowbird.
2: Good afternoon, everyone. It is Will and Woody. Guys, the Swap Meet's final conclusion this time round is easily the best conclusion we've ever come to. Woods, we've traded for 3 weeks on the radio with you guys. We started out with a woman called Paris. She called herself a psychology textbook. My partner would love to propose to me, though. I would love a proper diamond engagement ring. We heard that. We traded with you guys for the last 3 weeks. Sorry, I keep glancing at the elevator. We traded with you guys for the last three weeks, and we've ended up with a $16,000 diamond ring, which is crazy. So thank you so much, Australia, for getting us here. We are standing in a room right now, which is set up for a proposal. The champagne's on ice, a white carpet traced with candles, white flowers, roses, a beautiful dais of white roses up there. We're overlooking the city.
3: Love is real, Will.
2: Love.
3: I feel like kissing you on the lips right now, my friend. I truly do.
2: Now, if you heard just before the news, then you would have heard that us in the toilets downstairs before with Paris, he snuck out from a wee for a drink.
3: Very nervous. A very, very nervous
2: person. We managed to slip a microphone under him so he is bugged, and they're coming up the elevator right now. So
3: why don't we just cut to them and hear what they're talking about?
2: Love that. Bit of, geez, I hope he doesn't. Oh, who knows what he's going to say. Here we go.
4: Spicy marks. Now we need a grapefruit tree in the backyard.
5: We'll try.
6: It's actually neoclassicism week, I believe.
4: Neoclassicism.
6: Yes.
4: The classics.
6: Jacques-Louis David.
3: Awful chat. It's always bad chat. It's something that you and I can relate to. You're so nervous.
2: Yep.
3: The words just don't come to you, and we've just heard all of that. Okay, the lift is going down right now to pick them up. So we are about 30 to 45 seconds away.
2: Yeah. From Paris, walking in here. Yeah.
3: And figuring out that the love of her life is about to propose to her.
2: God. Have we got a camera in that elevator or just a microphone?
3: I don't think we've got a camera.
2: Sexy does. I don't. Honestly, mate, your first shoot.
3: Why don't we cut to their audio again and see what they're talking about?
4: I've got so many mascara bits on my face.
5: Are we good?
4: Yeah. Perfect. Are you?
5: Mm-hmm.
3: God, he sounds so nervous. He sounds very nervous.
2: All right, here we go. They're getting in the elevator now and they're about to come up. Oh, it's coming. It's moving. Here we go.
3: 30 seconds away, Australia. I'd say 10 seconds.
2: 10 seconds away.
3: Oh, my God. It's
2: where? Here we go. Three, two, one. Okay. Elevator doors open. They're walking out. They're walking down the white carpet now. Wow, Paris can't get the smile off her face. God, you can hear how nervous she is. She looks great. Looks amazing. Paris man looks very nervous. What's he gonna say?
6: Weren't expecting us, were you? Okay, I'm gonna try my level best.
5: Dom?
6: No doubt these past 2 weeks could only be more described as surreal, and that may even be more of an understatement than it is. I feel incredibly excited and blessed to be here with you right now. And sharing this moment together. No doubt you and I have been through our trials and tribulations over the past 4 years, but no doubt it has created a stronger bond, not as just friends, but as partners. And for that, here's some why. I would be honored. To be your husband and you my wife.
3: Oh, well, we've got tears. He's on my knee. He's on my knee.
2: He's got the ring.
3: He's doing it.
2: There it is. There it is.
6: Paris, will you marry me?
4: Yes!
2: Oh, you make your sleep.
3: Oh, wow.
2: We'll go to a song. We'll come back on the other side. Hope you're having a great drive home.
3: Great stuff. We love Woody.
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0: cons you've ever been to. Will and Woody keeping you up. Will and Woody's Swap Meet. Swap the deal, keep the good energy with Glowbird.
1: Good afternoon, everyone. It is Will and Woody. I hope you're having a wonderful drive home. We are here with Paris and Paris, who just got engaged. Congratulations, guys. Congratulations. Hey. I'm so happy for you.
2: You nailed it.
3: This is a new record, I believe, for you boys.
1: Yeah, no, this is a brand new record.
3: Ambitious.
4: That is amazing.
1: Yeah, isn't that amazing?
3: Oh, mate.
4: Well,
3: there's a Will, there is a Woody.
2: Thank you.
1: So did you have any idea that tonight was going to be the night that maybe Paris Mann was going to propose?
4: Paris Mann.
2: It's the only way to differentiate you two.
4: I had an inkling. But because he was quiet the whole way here, and he's never quiet. He's never, ever quiet.
2: Can't be honest,
4: I can see him thinking, he's constantly ticking. Yeah.
1: We had a brief catch up with him in the toilets when you were having a drink, when you went to the toilet.
4: Oh, cheeky thing.
1: We had a brief chat with him, and he was, you were nervous.
5: Talk us through what you thought when you walked out here though, Paris.
4: Absolute shock. Like, this is beyond what I ever expected. Incredible.
1: Yeah.
4: Feels so special and so loved, so thank you.
1: What was the last trade that you were up to? Like, in the whole journey, what did you know that we had?
4: I knew the snake and the scratchies. Which was wild.
3: When it was the python, I was pretty concerned.
4: he was confident, so I was like, well, if Boy Paris is confident, then I can be confident too. Yeah. But I was definitely, when you got to the scratches, I was like,
5: we found out today, a $16,000 diamond ring.
1: I love a hustle.
4: Oh, my God.
3: That is incredible.
1: Someone texted us and said they've got the exact same ring, or they bought the exact same ring, and they paid $16,000 for it.
5: Yeah, how good is that?
4: You guys have all pulled through together. Yeah. Well done.
1: So is it really the exact ring you want? Because I know that you
4: literally
1: got a circle, diamond.
4: Yeah, ring. Literally the exact.
3: You've nailed it.
4: It's
3: terrifying how accurate it is.
4: Yeah.
1: Wow. Well, Will was saying actually on the way up, he was wondering how you guys were going to repay us. So
4: wedding invites,
3: labour and bucks.
5: Oh, this is really beautiful, guys. Congratulations.
4: Thank you so much.
5: That's so cool. Yeah.
2: This is the most surreal moment. Thank you all who have been a part of this process. This would not have happened without everyone's involvement. It's quite odd equally being a surprise for me and nerve-wracking as well. I don't know what to say, guys. Just one.
5: Yeah, mate, thank you.
4: Remember
5: as well that you called us that I want to turn my old textbook into a diamond ring.
4: I never thought it would have come to fruition. Like, it was late
5: night. Neither did I. I'm going to be honest. We've never done

0: Anything like this?
1: I can't believe it.
2: Yeah.
3: I don't think anyone believes that we'd get there, but we've got there.
0: Yeah.
3: We've got there together.
1: Thank you.
3: And we've got some champagne.
0: Yeah, bring out the champagne, guys. Let's do it. If you want to see it, head to the socials. Woods, we're going to piss off now, mate. You can see all of this on the socials, Will and Woody. I hope you're having a wonderful drive home. You're listening to Kiss.
4: Driving you home, it's Will and Woody.
5: Will and Woody!
4: Who needs real friends when you have these two?
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7: Beautiful, Woods. That was yesterday.
8: And that proposal just happened live on your radios. If you're in the car, you heard it 20 minutes ago, you've got the tissues out. Beautiful moment. I've said this a number of times, but chills, literal chills.
7: Yeah.
8: If you are just...
7: Too many times, some might say you've said that.
8: There's an argument there. There's an argument there. But I'll keep saying it. Chills.
7: Don't.
8: thankfully, if you are just joining us and you're feeling angry that you missed the live proposal, you want to hear that magic, you want to have a couple of tears in your car, we have cut up a little moment when Paris Man proposed to Paris live on the radio show. We were in the corner. I've never been a fly on the wall of a proposal before.
7: Well, not one where you knew them. Because, I mean, you might see someone do it and you kind of, you know, keep to yourself. You don't know them. But not when you've set it up.
8: And we're
7: standing under the air conditioner.
8: We're in full tuxedos and weirdly just commentating the whole thing because we were live on radio. So we had to explain what was happening.
7: Yeah.
8: Anyway,
7: we needed to be away from the shot because it looked so good.
8: Oh.
7: It looked amazing. Again, Will and Woody on the socials. You want to see it for yourselves, but why not have a listen now?
9: All right, here we go. They're getting in the elevator now and they're about to come up.
10: Oh, it's coming. It's moving.
9: Here we go.
10: 30 seconds away, Australia.
9: I'd say 10 seconds. 10 seconds away.
10: Oh, my God. It's
9: here we go. 3, 2, 1. Okay. Elevator doors open. They're walking out. They're walking down the white carpet now. Wow, Paris can't get the smile off her face. God, you can hear how nervous she is. She looks great. Looks amazing. Paris Man looks very nervous. What's he gonna say?
11: We're expecting us, we're. No doubt these past 2 weeks could only be more described as surreal, and that may even be more of an understatement than it is. I feel incredibly excited and blessed to be here with you right now. I would be honored to be your husband and you my wife.
9: Oh, wow, we've got tears. He's on my knee. He's on my knee.
10: He's got the ring.
9: He's doing it.
11: Paris, will you marry me?
8: Unreal.
7: Oh, God, that sounds unreal. So good, doesn't it?
8: As you said.
7: Awesome. Wow.
8: As you said, we're going to chuck that up on the socials very, very shortly
7: so you can see the entire thing. It's up there now.
8: It's up.
7: Sexy Darcy, it's not up there yet, is it? No, it'll be up there later.
8: It happened 10 minutes ago.
7: I thought you would have had it up there live.
8: He's doing a live cut.
7: He keeps
12: live stream it next time we do a proposal.
7: That would have been a good idea.
8: Where were we there, guys?
7: He wasn't in the meeting.
8: All right.
7: He's got a special affinity with Paris as well, Sexy Dusk. He's got the same shoes as him, which is cute.
8: Yeah. Boys. Oh, separated at birth.
7: The fellas.
8: Paris, man.
7: A lot of similarities there. No anyway, doubt. Look, it will be up online. The end of the swap meet. What a journey it's been. A $10,000 diamond ring. For our troubles, for 3 weeks of training. Thanks. That's your proposal, Australia. You guys got there.
8: Everyone who traded with us, it wouldn't have happened without you guys.
7: And it wouldn't have happened without the beautiful people at Glowbird who got around the swap meet. We love Glowbird. Swap the deal. Keep the good energy with Glowbird. Get around them. Thanks so much for listening to the swap meet. It'll be back next year, no doubt. Hope you're having a wonderful drive home. Will and Woody. Oh, this music. I don't believe it. You just want to keep talking over it, don't you?
8: I feel powerful. I feel strong.
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1: 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And now I'm engaged! 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

0: Recreation Grants. Port Lincoln residents only have two more days to have their say on how volunteering is supported and managed in our city. And upgrade works have begun on the Civic Park playground in Whyalla.
1: With a journalist based right here in Port Lincoln, we can deliver local stories from local voices that you simply can't get anywhere else.
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14: On the Eastern Air Peninsula today, it's going to be a partly cloudy one with some light winds becoming northerly, 15 to 25 kilometres per hour during this morning, then becoming light in the late afternoon with top temperatures in Cleve 19 and Kimber with a top of 18. On the Lower Air Peninsula, a partly cloudy one with some light winds becoming northerly, 15 to 25 kilometres per hour this morning, then tending northeasterly, 15 to 20 kilometres per hour this evening with top temperatures in Coffin Bay 21, Cummins top of 19 and Port Lincoln with a top today of 20.
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14: On the Eastern Air Peninsula today, it's going to be a partly cloudy one with some light winds becoming northerly 15 to 25 kilometres per hour during this morning, then becoming light in the late afternoon with top temperatures in Cleve 19 and Kimber with a top of 18. On the Lower Eyre Peninsula, partly cloudy one with some light winds becoming northerly 15 to 25 kilometres per hour this morning, then tending northeasterly 15 to 20 kilometres per hour this evening, with top temperatures in Coffin Bay 21, Cummins top of 19 and Port Lincoln with a top today of 20.
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1: 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Will and Woody just traded my old psychology textbook all the way up to a diamond ring with their swap mate. And now I'm engaged! Woo!
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0: 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He's on one knee. He's on one knee.
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0: He's doing it.
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4: 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And never doubt the power of the swap mate.
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18: Morning, it's Brooke Seychell with your 6 o'clock news. An 18-year-old's been caught allegedly riding an electric motorcycle without a licence in Port Lincoln. The rider initially failed to stop for police on Porter Street on Wednesday. He's been reported and will front court at a later date, while the motorbike was impounded for 28 days. Meanwhile, a man's been busted for drink driving in Port Lincoln, police pulling over the man's Land Rover on Tuesday night. It's alleged the 35-year-old blew more than three times the legal limit. He's been reported for a number of offences, including driving an unregistered and uninsured motor vehicle. He's lost his licence for a year and will front court at a later date. Local families are being urged to ditch the car this National Walk Safely to School Day. Plenty of schools across our region are taking part this year, including Port Lincoln Primary and Curtin Point Primary School. Pedestrian Council CEO Harold Scrooby has this advice for anyone taking part this morning.
19: Until they're 10, children must always hold an adult's hand when crossing the road.
18: tree removal works are taking place across the Woodna district this weekend. Several trees have been deemed unsafe, including some trees at Apex Park, Medley Terrace, Haynes Street and Camplin Street. Temporary signage and directions will be up around the district for the works. And our local volunteers have been in the spotlight this week for National Volunteer Week, the week-long festivities celebrating the hard work of our unsung community heroes. Kylie Kleinig from the CFS says without our local volunteers, they wouldn't be able to run the 62 brigades across our region.
3: We wouldn't even have an agency, to be honest, and we wouldn't have brigades in our rural communities. The sheds would just shut. And we've saved a few brigades over the last 12 months because of low volunteer numbers.
18: National Volunteer Week wraps up on Sunday.
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6: Hi, I'm Matt McDonald. 11 Australians detained by Israeli forces are expected to be deported to Turkey. The Australians were among a group of around 400 people on a flotilla attempting to deliver aid to Gaza. Another group of ISIS brides and their children are believed to have started their journey back to Australia. The ABC is reporting a bus carrying Australian women and children left a camp in Syria yesterday, bound for the capital, Damascus. Donald Trump insists there will be an Iran deal one way or another. Talks are continuing, but Iran has so far refused to give up all of its enriched uranium. Trump says that's non-negotiable.
7: No, we get the highly enriched. We will get it. We don't need it. We don't want it. We'll probably destroy it after we get it, but we're not going to let them have it.
6: A new document shows Queen Elizabeth personally pushed for her son Andrew to be given the role of UK trade envoy. It comes amid a police investigation into allegations of misconduct in public office following Andrew's arrest back in February.
17: Sharky Sports Bar, your front row seat to live sport.
6: The Dolphins have secured their fourth win in a row for the first time in the club's history, downing the Raiders 30-22. But coach Christian Wolf says there's still room for improvement.
8: Probably could have been a little bit smarter in that second half. We sort of allowed it to become a little bit scrappy and we just looked like we wanted to. You know, there's no doubt in our effort and our desire to win, but we just looked like we thought we had to win it quickly.
6: Hawthorn's overcome a clunky start to beat the Crows by 9 points. The Crows started with four majors in the first quarter before the Hawks took control in the second with seven unanswered goals. That's the latest news and sport.
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22: On the eastern air peninsula today, a partly cloudy one with a slight chance of a shower this evening with some light winds becoming northerly 15 to 25 kilometres per hour during this morning, then becoming light later on this afternoon. With top temperatures in Cleve 19 and Kimber with a top of 18. On the lower air peninsula, a partly cloudy one with a slight chance of a shower late this afternoon and into the evening with some light winds becoming northerly 15 to 25 kilometres per hour. With top temperatures in Coffin Bay 21, Cummins top of 19 and Port Lincoln with a top today of 20.
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22: Ah, there it is. Happy Friday, everyone. The weekend is finally here and there is a plenty going on, which we are going to get through throughout the show. I hope you're having a great start to your Friday. And there's a lot we're going to get to as well. Chatting with Ange from Lincoln Cinema 2 about everything you need to be going and seeing. There's a certain Star Wars movie that's just dropped that I reckon some people are going to be very, very excited about with some merch opportunities as well. Of course, Baby Grogu, basically. Those merchandise for Baby Grogu are going to go through the roof all across the world. So we'll get to Ange just before 8:30 with everything you need to be going and seeing. Of course, last day of National Volunteer Week as well, so we're going to be chatting with a few different volunteer organisations for what has been an awesome week celebrating those incredible people that keep the EP ticking along, I reckon. But up first this morning, there's only a couple of days left to get some entries in for Around the World and 15K. I'm going to give you all the details on this one up first this morning here on Rise Up with Riz.

0: 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It's Rise Up with Riz. Thanks to Harvey Norman, Paul Lincoln, supporting the local community with the best prices guaranteed. They are right at the forefront of this competition, which wraps up in about a week's time.
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0: Around the world, around the world. Righto, so if you don't know about this one, well, here at Magic, we're giving you the chance to win Around the World flights for two plus $15,000 cash, if you don't mind. To enter, just head to magic89.9.com.au, fill out the entry form, and in 100 words or less, tell us how you'd build your ultimate travel itinerary. We have had some great entries so far. A couple of new ones. I love this one from Tara. My dream itinerary is a little chaotic but unforgettable. My son and I would start in Ireland exploring our family history and soaking up the scenery. Then we'd head to Tokyo so you can experience the culture and enough Pokemon stores to financially ruin me. Yeah, I think, Tara, you're going to be buying a lot of Pokemon cards. To recover from all walking, we'd finish in the Caribbean in one of those overwater huts. Overwater huts that look fake until you see them. Oh, I need to do some Googling after this. As a full-time single mum, this would mean everything. Time together, away from the struggle, making memories we've never had the chance to make. I love that entry, and I've been loving the entries that we have had so far. I've been loving chatting with some of the people that have entered into this, and just how much this would mean to them. Well, make sure you don't miss out. You could be that person. So go to magic89.9.com.au and fill out that form. 100 words or less. Tell us how you'd build your ultimate travel itinerary. It's Magic's Around the World and 15K. Thanks to Harvey Norman, Port Lincoln, supporting your local community with the best prices guaranteed. Remember, we've got about a week left for you to get your entries involved for this one.
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Blanco, Magic 89.9. It's Rise Up, a We That Reads. Thanks to Harvey Norman, Port Lincoln, supporting the local community with the best prices guaranteed. And of course, because it's your Friday, we're going to preview everything that's been going on today and over the weekend. And there's a ripper that's happening today and on Sunday at the Port Lincoln Library. I'm going to tell you all about this one right after the latest one here from Noah Kahan on Magic 89.9.

0: Kano, Magic 89.9. It's Rise Up with Riz coming up to 6.30 in the Port Lincoln Library. Been a bit busy this week. Yesterday they had, of course, the National Volunteer Week morning tea, a chance for you to go along and say thank you and have a chat with some of these awesome volunteer organisations. But they've also been a massive part of Sydney Writers Festival, of course, over in Sydney. But what they've been doing here is having some live stream events. So they had one yesterday, they've got another one today, and then another one on Sunday as well. So if you're keen to go along to this one, you can. And you can watch these live stream events with a crew at the Port Lincoln Library. You can also have a coffee with Trent Dalton this afternoon at 1:30 and hear about his latest book, Gravity, Let Me Go. You do need to RSVP to this one. So if you do love your books, and you're a bit of a bookworm, well, then go to our community calendar, or community calendar at magic899.com.au, and you're going to find all the info on this one. 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Brooke Seychell standing by with all the latest in local news up next here on Magic 899.
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6: Hey, it's Brooke Seychell with your local news. Police have impounded an unregistered electric motorcycle following an incident in Port Lincoln. The bike was spotted driving erratically on Porter Street on Wednesday. However, it's alleged the rider failed to stop for police. Following investigations, police identified the rider as an 18-year-old local man who didn't have a license. He's been reported and will front court at a later date. Silver's about to become a commodity in Kimber. A new drilling program program at the Paris Silver Project has officially kicked off. Investigator Silver Limited beginning the exploration earlier this year following a recent capital raise, with work focused on strengthening early production planning. Company officials telling the EP Advocate the goal is to build confidence in the project as it progresses towards potential future mining. Road rules are there to keep us safe and we should be following them. That's the message from Brake Driver Awareness Australia as we mark National Road Safety Week. So far this year, three people have been killed on Air Western roads. Brake founder Robert Duncan says there are far too many fatalities and many of them are avoidable.
7: We just need to take it easy on the roads and control our temper a little bit. And a little bit of courtesy goes a long way because we'd like it back ourselves. And if we're doing that, the roads will be safer, as well as follow the rules. The rules are there to keep us safe. We should be following them. There's no excuse not to.
6: And several trees around the Woodna district will be removed this weekend as part of an ongoing safety management program. Removal works are beginning tomorrow with signage and crews in place. Affected trees include the one near Foodland and trees at Apex Park. The trees were previously identified as unsafe following recent assessments.
1: JP Cabinets, personalised cabinetry solutions, bringing life and elegance to every cabinetry project. 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
8: Hi, I'm Matt McDonald. The Prime Minister is reportedly open to making changes to the tax on discretionary trusts, labelled by the opposition as a death tax. There are reports the government may tweak the minimum 30% rate, but it won't be making any changes to its capital gains tax reforms. Australia's ambassador to Israel insists no one on board a flotilla intercepted en route to Gaza has been mistreated. 11 Australians are among those detained by Israeli forces, with video emerging of some members of the group being taunted by Israel's National Security Minister. But Ambassador Hillel Newman has told the ABC no one has been hurt.
9: Out of the 400 and plus people that were on the flotilla, no one was harmed. The interception itself was done with great sensitivity by the State of Israel, by our security forces.
8: A bus carrying Australian ISIS brides and children has reportedly left a camp in Syria. The ABC reports the group was being taken to Damascus before then continuing on to Australia.
1: Ampol Hallett Place. Best takeaway curries in town. Phone orders and takeaway.
8: Crow star Isaac Rankin is facing another stint on the sidelines after injuring a calf in last night's 9-point loss to the Hawks. Rankin came off in the third quarter and never returned. Crows coach Matthew Nix is hoping it's nothing major.
10: The fact that he wasn't able to come back out means there'll be something there on a scan and we'll just have to have a look at that.
8: The Dolphins have moved to seventh on the NRL ladder after notching up their fourth straight win, the Finns beating the Raiders 30-22 in the nation's capital. That's the latest news and sport.
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0: On the Eastern Peninsula today, a partly cloudy one with a slight chance of a shower this evening, with some light winds becoming northerly 15 to 25 kilometres per hour during this morning, then becoming light later on this afternoon, with top temperatures in Cleve 19 and Kimber with a top of 18. On the Lower Eyre Peninsula, a partly cloudy one with a slight chance of a shower late this afternoon and into the evening, with some light winds becoming northerly 15 to 25 kilometres per hour, with top temperatures in Coffin Bay 21, Cummins top of 19, and Port Lincoln with a top today of 20.
1: Turning mornings from ugh to okay. Rise up with Riz. Thanks to Harvey Norman, Port Lincoln.

Unique Tour Magic 89.9, it's Rise Up with Riz. It is 20-7, which means, of course, we're playing Magic's Lucky Fiver very, very shortly. And we've ticked over to $500 in the kitty. So well worth getting some $5 notes at the ready, stocking up on them, or getting a pen and paper out and writing the number down, because I'm going to give it to you inside of a 10. But I said just before the news at 6:30, that's been a busy time at the Port Lincoln Library. Well, they've got another event coming up. This one is a very, very important one. I'm going to tell you all about it right after Alex Warren's Fever Dream here on Rise Up with Riz.

0: Alex Warren on Magic 89.9. It's Rise Up with Riz. And next week is an important one on the calendar because it is National Reconciliation Week, which kicks off on the Wednesday. I think that's the 27th. Yeah, the 27th through until the 3rd of June. This year's theme being All In. So it's a time for all Australians to learn about shared histories, cultures, and achievements, and to reflect on how we can be all in when it comes to building respectful relationships and shaping a better future together. Now, at the Port Lincoln Library on the 3rd of June, so that's in a couple of Wednesdays' time, they will be having a bit of a event at the Port Lincoln Library. So this one will kick off from 3 o'clock in the afternoon with some afternoon tea and some art activities going on for this one. But keep an eye out around town for all the different things that are happening as part of Reconciliation Week, because it is always a very, very important one on the calendar. Now, this one you don't have to book for, but if you do want some more information, City of Port Lincoln Council, their Facebook page, got a bit of a poster up all about this one. So the details you need to know, 3rd of June from 3 o'clock onwards at the Port Lincoln Library. Hey, coming up next, we're checking those digits for you for Magic's Lucky Fiver.
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0: Miles Smith, Niall Horan on Magic 89.9. It's Rise Up with Riz. It is 10 to 7. It's time to get into it. Magic's Lucky Fiver.
1: Have a closer look at your $5 note because it could be Magic's Lucky Fiver. Thanks to Boston Bay Diner. Discover simple pleasures by the bay.
0: Breakfast, brunch or lunch, tomorrow's favourites today at Boston Bay Diner. Now, our jackpot for this one has ticked over to the $500 mark. So, hoping someone out there has got the lucky fiver, because $500 would be a great way to kick off your weekend. Well, the way this one works is on your $5 note, there is a serial number, and if it matches up with the one that I have got right here, that money is all yours. So today's serial number is CK16205680. That number again, CK16205680. 06. If you do have that on your $5 note, well, $500 is coming your way. We just need you to either give us a call on 8682-5000 or come and see us at 69 Liverpool Street, Portland, to claim that prize. Now, got to do it before 5 o'clock today. Otherwise, our jackpot for Monday morning will be $505. This one just keeps going up until we give it away. So good luck, everyone. Great way to kick off the weekend would be $500. Now, if you missed the numbers, don't worry, Katie Wright Dynamite, she'll check them for you after 1:30 today. So good luck, everyone. Hey, more music now. Belinda Carlisle here on Rise Up with Riz.

0: Seringa Beach now. Next to high tide at 3:02 this afternoon, 1.22 metres. Next low tonight at 756.87 of a metre. Finally, in Port Lincoln, next low tide at 20 past 8 this morning, 0.51 of a metre. Next tide this afternoon at 4:15, 1.53 metres.
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0: On the Eastern Air Peninsula today, a partly cloudy one with a slight chance of a shower this evening, with some light winds becoming northerly 15 to 25 kilometres per hour during this morning, then becoming light later on this afternoon. With top temperatures in Cleve 19 and Kimber with a top of 18. On the Lower Eyre Peninsula, a partly cloudy one with a slight chance of a shower late this afternoon and into the evening, with some light winds becoming northerly 15 to 25 kilometres per hour. With top temperatures in Coffin Bay 21, Cummins top of 19, and Port Lincoln with a top today of 20.
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0: Sure is. We do it thanks to Harvey Norman, Port Lincoln, supporting the local community with the best prices guaranteed. Happy Friday, everyone. And if you're looking for stuff to do this weekend, up next I'm going to tell you about something happening on Sunday, which is going to save a lot of cheddar in that back pocket. And of course, just before 7:32, by the way, before we get to what's happening this Sunday, just before 7:30, you know that incredibly awesome intersection at Verrin Terrace? Got a bit of an update on that one. I'm going to share that with you just before 7:30. But up next, this Sunday, there's one place I need you to get to because you're going to save a hell of a lot of cash. I'm going to tell you all about it right after Guy Sebastian here on Rise Up with Riz.

And I reckon you're going to absolutely love them on Sunday because they've got their annual Sunday sale from 10 until 3 o'clock. And we're going to be broadcasting there live from 10 a.m., bringing the vibes while you save huge store-wide with some items at half price or even less than half price too, if you don't mind. So get in on Sunday, 10 till 3. You can just about furnish the entire house with savings like that. And the best part about this one too is the greatest donut van of all time is going to be there. They make the greatest donuts. I'll die on that hill. And if you make a purchase, you will receive a free donut and you support the incredible work of the Royal Flying Doctors Service. We love them. Speaking of Volunteer Week, they're a bunch of absolute stars as well. So get around the Royal Flying Doctors Service and don't miss it. One day only this Sunday at Mark Forbes Homemakers Furniture and Bedding. Big deals, live radio, and good feels on Magic 89.9. Speaking of good feels, let's get into some Barnsley, hey, here on Rise Up with Riz.

0: Barnsley on Magic 89.9. It's Rise Up with Riz. It is a quarter past seven. And just recently, the City of Port Lincoln Council had their council meeting, and there's some good news. Now, when I say Verrin Terrace, there's probably one thing that immediately springs to mind. Well, that is on the agenda. There's some great news about this one because it is everyone's favourite intersection, right? We all just have some fond memories and some great calls on that intersection. Well, I caught up with the mayor, Diana Mislog, to have a bit of chat about this one, and I'm going to share that with you up next here on Rise Up with Riz.
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0: on Magic 89.9. It's Rise Up with Riz. It is 22 past 7 and Verran Terrace, everyone's favourite intersection there. I'm sure everyone's got very, very fond memories of that spot and have had nothing but good vibes when you go through that area. Well, it has been put on the agenda and there is some great news about this one. The City of Paul Lincoln Council had a bit of a council meeting just recently and it was on the agenda. Some great news. I caught up with the mayor, Diana Mislov, all about this one, and here's what she had to say.
1: One of the projects that we got some funding on, black spot funding from the government, was the installation of a roundabout at the Bunnings intersection there,
0: Verran
1: Terrace, St Andrews. So we have got, you know, $700,000 in funding for that, and we'll be creating that roundabout during that financial year. So that's a big project, and also some other asset renewal along the boardwalk in front of the it's Tasman Terrace, around where the Lincoln Hotel is. There's a stretch between there and, say, the Pier Hotel, of boardwalk that needs to be refurbished. And we did get some algal bloom funding for that too. So we're trying to leverage what we can from other sources, other revenue sources.
0: Yeah, that's great. I think there's going to be a lot of people who are very happy with the Verran Terrace,
1: yes,
0: one.
1: Yeah.
0: It is a dicey intersection, yeah, to say the most. So
1: yeah,
0: I think there'll be a lot of people, yep, out there that'll love hearing that, for sure.
1: I might just add on that note, because I do read social media, and many people have said, why don't we have lights there? But the fact is that the lights cost 10 times as much. So we're looking at a $7 million project instead of a $700,000 one.
0: And they cost that much?
1: Yes.
0: Oh.
1: And you also have to acquire corners of each of the four adjoining properties, or they're not adjoining, adjacent, I guess, that where the lights would be installed. So we don't have control or ownership of those pieces of land. So that's a huge undertaking, and expensive. And because Verran Terrace is not a state-owned road, I don't believe, it falls back on council.
0: Yeah.
1: So we have to do something that's moderate in our budget and creates that safety, mitigation from near misses and crashes and things like that might happen there.
0: Yeah, good call. I did not realise that traffic lights cost millions of dollars. There you go. Why don't we just whack roundabouts everywhere like they do in Canberra? It's going to save a hell of a lot of money. But there you go. There's some good news about Verran Terrace. I know it's been on the radar and a lot of people have had issues there. So it's good to see that something is being done about that. So a new roundabout coming to Verran Terrace. Let's get into more music now. Olivia Rodrigo's Good For You here on Rise Up With Riz.

0: Guess you moved on really easily.
1: Olivia Rodrigo, Magic 89.9, it's Rise Up with Riz coming up to 7.30, which means your local news is just minutes away. And there's some changes happening at the Tumby Bay Council at Brooks Aishel with the latest in local news up next.
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9: Hey, it's Brooke Seychell with your local news. We're being urged to play our part in making our roads safer this National Road Safety Awareness Week. Three people have been killed on roads in the Eyre Western region so far this year, while our statewide road toll has reached a four-year high. Brake Driver Awareness Australia founder Robert Duncan says road rules are there to keep us safe and we should be following them.
10: National Road Safety Week is an opportunity for nearly all of us to self-reflect, which we should be doing. Just, it's a reminder that we have way too many injuries and deaths on our roads, and many of them are quite avoidable. And so I think that's a good time to reflect.
9: The Tumby Bay Council is welcoming a new CEO. Luke Moan is making the move from the West Coast to the top job starting on June 9. He's previously worked with the Elliston Council as Director of Essential Services and Assets and has also undertaken multiple periods as acting CEO. Mayor Jeff Churchett has welcomed the appointment, while Mr. Moan says he's looking forward to joining the Tumby community. A man has lost his license for a year after he was busted drink driving in Port Lincoln this week. Police pulling over the man's car on Tuesday night, where the man allegedly blew at .169, more than three times the legal limit. Checks on the car also allegedly showing the car was unregistered and uninsured. The 35-year-old was reported for numerous offences and will front court at a later date. Your Year to Volunteer is the theme for this year's National Volunteer Week, shining a spotlight on our local heroes who keep our community running. This year, we're being encouraged to get involved and give back with thousands of opportunities across the region. Glenn Carruts from the Rotary Club of Port Lincoln says volunteering is a great way to meet new people.
11: It is fun. I think part of the joy of volunteering is just actually mixing with other people and doing activities together. And inevitably, you get a bit of banter backwards and forwards and a few jokes and carry-ons.
9: Making news around the state this morning, the RSPCA has launched a fresh appeal for a ban on greyhound racing in SA, with our state reporting the nation's highest number of catastrophic or major injuries last year. Meanwhile, a lawyer who drank more than a litre of wine before running down a pedestrian in Adelaide has had a win in court, getting her jail term reduced from 8 years to 6. It means the 33-year-old could get parole from March 2029. The incident killed top neuropsychologist Anthony Walsh in 2021. And in sport, the Crows suffered a 9-point loss to the Hawks in Launceston last night, 75-66. Adelaide's Callum Archie telling Seven the game was lost in the second term.
12: They probably got on top of us in the contest and probably all facets of the game, to be honest. Probably had to be better there, but the positive thing is that we showed our brand in the last quarter.
9: Archie suffered a thumb injury in the game, while Isaac Rankin pulled up when running through a stoppage in the third quarter and did not return to the field.
2: Tarkin Building, with a client-centred approach to building homes to fit your lifestyle. 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Now.
13: Hi, I'm Matt McDonald. Plans to tax trusts could be tweaked after the fierce backlash the government's copped since handing down the budget. There are reports the government's open to changing the 30% tax on discretionary trusts, but it won't change its capital gains tax reforms. Nationals leader Matt Canavan has told Nine Labor hasn't got a clue.
14: They had no idea about the use of trusts and how this amounts to a death tax. Now they're saying they're trying to not be a death tax. It is a total and utter mess. This budget is total chaos.
13: Another group of ISIS brides is expected to arrive back in Australia next week. A group of women and children left a camp in Syria on a bus late yesterday and were believed to be on their way to Damascus before heading home. Protesters in the Democratic Republic of Congo have set fire to a facility treating Ebola patients. Officials had refused to hand over the body of a young man who died from the virus before family members started lobbing projectiles. And Donald Trump could be a no-show at the wedding of his son Donald Jr. in the Bahamas this weekend. The president says he's got a bit on his plate at the moment.
2: Ampol Hallett Place. Best takeaway curries in town. Phone orders and takeaway.
13: Adelaide coach Matthew Nix has lamented the side's fade out after going down to Hawthorn last night. The Crows started well with 4 first quarter goals before the Hawks took control, eventually winning by 9 points. Adelaide's loss further soured by a calf injury to Isaac Rankin. And the Dolphins have put on one of their best performances of the season, beating the Raiders 30-22 in Canberra. It's the Finns' 4th win in a row, the first time ever in the club's short history. That's the latest news and sport.
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1: On the eastern peninsula today, a partly cloudy one with a slight chance of a shower this evening, with some light winds becoming northerly 15 to 25 kilometres per hour during this morning, then becoming light later on this afternoon. With top temperatures in Cleve 19 and Kimber with a top of 18. On the lower Eyre Peninsula, a partly cloudy one with a slight chance of a shower late this afternoon and into the evening, with some light winds becoming northerly 15 to 25 kilometres per hour, with top temperatures in Coffin Bay 21, Cummins top of 19, and Port Lincoln with a top today of 20.
2: 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Rise up with Riz. 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

I'm Shock on Magic 89.9. It's Rise Up with Riz. It is 22-8, which means on the way for you, name that noise, $410 is what we are playing for. 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Well, we've got another massive chance for you to win here at Magic. Of course, it is our monthly prize, so our celebration hub tab. 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

0: 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It's a Rise Up with Riz, and only got about a week and a bit to get your entries in for this.
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Dasher on Magic 89.9, it's Rise Up at We That Riz. It is at 9 to 8. It's time to play Name That Noise. Thanks to Lincoln Fresh Fruit and Veg, the freshest fruit and veg and the yummiest coffee in town. We have $410 we are playing for. So this is the noise we need you to name. I'll play it again without me talking over the top of it. And the number we need you to call right now for your chance to have a crack at that cash is 86824 89.9. Taking your calls now.

0: Niles Barkley on Magic 89.9. It's Rise Up with Riz. Coming up to 8 o'clock, your jackpot for Name That Noise. Thanks to Lincoln Fresh Fruit and Veg, the freshest fruit and veg and the yummiest coffee in town. Rolls over to $415. 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And then Monday morning from 7.50, you can have a crack at what you think this is. And $415 could be all yours. Hey, coming up next, Brooke Sasha with the latest in local news on Magic 89.9.
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14: Hey, it's Brooke Seychell with your local news. An 18-year-old's been caught allegedly riding an electric motorcycle without a license in Port Lincoln. The rider initially failed to stop for police on Porter Street on Wednesday. He's been reported and will front court at a later date, while the motorbike was impounded for 28 days. Silver's about to become a commodity in Kimber. A new drilling program at the Paris Silver Project has officially kicked off. Investigator Silver Limited beginning the exploration earlier this year following a recent capital raise, with work focused on strengthening early production planning. Company officials telling the EP Advocate the goal is to build confidence in the project as it progresses towards potential future mining. Local families are being urged to ditch the car this National Walk Safely to School Day. Plenty of schools across our region are taking part this year, including Port Lincoln Primary and Curtin Point Primary School. Pedestrian Council CEO Harold Scrooby with this advice for anyone taking part this morning.
5: Until they're 10, children must always hold an adult's hand when crossing the road.
14: Tree removal works are taking place across the Woodner District this weekend. Several trees have been deemed unsafe, including some trees at Apex Park, Medley Terrace, Haynes Street and Camplin Street. Temporary signage and directions will be up around the district for the works. And our local volunteers have been in the spotlight this week for National Volunteer Week, the week-long festivities celebrating all the hard work of our unsung community heroes. Kylie Kleinig from the CFS says without our local volunteers, they wouldn't be able to run the 62 brigades across the region.
15: We wouldn't even have an agency, to be honest, and we wouldn't have brigades in our rural communities. The sheds would just shut. And we've saved a few brigades over the last 12 months because of low volunteer numbers.
13: Del Giorno's Cafe Restaurant, Port Lincoln's home of alfresco dining. 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Now.
16: Hi, I'm Matt McDonald. Another group of ISIS brides has been warned there will be consequences, if any, are found to have committed any crimes. A group of women and children left a camp in Syria yesterday and is due home sometime next week. Labour frontbencher Tanya Plibersek has told the ABC there'll be no special treatment for them.
17: They'll face the same consequences as the first group. If there are any crimes that they're accused of, they'll be taken into custody and treated with the full force of the law.
16: The federal government is playing down reports it's looking at making some changes to its tax reforms. It won't touch the capital gains tax changes, but is apparently considering tweaks to the tax on trusts. 11 Australians detained by Israeli forces are expected to be deported to Turkey today. The Australians were among a group of around 400 on a flotilla attempting to deliver aid to Gaza. A new document shows the late Queen Elizabeth personally pushed for her son Andrew to be given the role of UK trade envoy.
13: Sharky Sports Bar, your front row seat to live sport.
16: Hawthorn has overcome a clunky start to beat the Crows by 9 points in the AFL. The Crows started with four majors in the first quarter before the Hawks took control in the second with seven unanswered goals. The Dolphins have secured their fourth win in a row for the first time in the club's history after downing the Raiders 30-22. But coach Christian Wolf says there's still room for improvement.
18: Could have been a little bit smarter in that second half. We sort of allowed it to become a little bit scrappy and we just looked like we wanted to. There's no doubt in our effort and our desire to win, but we just looked like we thought we had to win it quickly.
16: That's the latest news and sport.
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2: On the Eastern Air Peninsula today, a partly cloudy one with a slight chance of a shower this evening, with some light winds becoming northerly 15 to 25 kilometres per hour during this morning, then becoming light later on this afternoon, with top temperatures in Cleve 19 and Kimber with a top of 18. On the lower air peninsula, a partly cloudy one with a slight chance of a shower late this afternoon and into the evening, with some light winds becoming northerly 15 to 25 kilometres per hour, with top temperatures in Coffin Bay 21, Cummins top of 19, and Port Lincoln with a top today of 20.
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2: 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Good morning, everyone, and a happy Friday to you. I hope you're pumped, excited for the weekend. Hopefully the weather hangs off. We had a stinker of a weekend last weekend, to be fair. So hopefully this weekend's a little bit better weather-wise, especially for your local sport. Hey, now coming up for you just before 8:30, if you're looking for something to do this weekend, well, Lincoln Cinema is the place to go, because brand new Star Wars movie is going to hit the screen. So Ange is going to have all the details on this one. I reckon a hot tip, though, would be get in and get your tickets as soon as possible, because it's a Star Wars movie, therefore it's going to sell out pretty quickly. So LincolnCinema.net for all the latest on that one. But Ange is coming up for you just before 8:30. But of course, first thing we do after 8 o'clock each weekday morning is check in on the birthday book, thanks to Baker's Delight in Porter Street Plaza. If you've got those shout-outs, get them in at magic899.com.au. We're checking it right after the weekend of Daft Punk here on...

0: Weekend and Daft Punk on Magic 89.9. It's Rise Up with Riz. And for the 22nd of May, let's get into it. It's the birthday book.
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0: Now more than ever is a great time to be getting into Baker's Delight in Porter Street Plaza. I mean, it's always a great time to get in there because they do have a delicious, tasty food in there. But this month, of course, they've got the Fun Bun 6-packs and these beanies. Now, the profits for them go to Breast Cancer Network Australia. So you can get these Fun Bun 6-packs and these Breast Cancer Network Australia beanies. They're ripping beanies as well. So make sure you head in there, get yourself a Fun Bun, get yourself a beanie. Just know that that money is going to a great cause. Now, birthday book for today. We've got no local birthdays. But in the celebrity space, a couple of good ones. Well, he was in Police Rescue. He was in House Husbands. I know him from a miniseries from way back in the day called Bodyline, where he does play Sir Donald Bradman in that infamous series, that Ashes series called Bodyline. It's Gary Sweet turning 69 today. So a great Aussie actor there. And alongside him, don't know where you stand on the GOAT of tennis, but this guy's got to be at least top three, top two even, from Serbia. He's got quite the resume, which you can Google. 24 grand slams, if you don't mind. It is Novak Djokovic turning 39 today. I still think Roger's my man, though. I love Roger Federer, so might have Novak at number two. So, interesting. It's a bit like the LeBron Michael Jordan, whoever's your GOAT there. So that's always an interesting debate, that one there. But Novak Djokovic turning at 39 today. And if you want to get those shout-outs in, you can at magic899.com.au. Going to get some more music now. It's Kato and John here on Rise Up with Riz.
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0: 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It's Rise Up with Riz. Thanks to Harvey Norman, Paul Lincoln, supporting the local community with the best prices guaranteed. 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And speaking of movies, well, the one person around here that knows a hell of a lot about movies is Ange from Lincoln Cinema, and she's going to preview everything that they have got hitting the screens and everything coming up, including, of course, The Mandalorian and Grogu. So all the details on that. Ange is going to join us up next here on Rise Up with Riz.
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0: Nicky Yore and Daisy on Magic 89.9. It's Rise Up with Riz. 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
0: And Ange joins me on the line this morning. G'day, Ange. How are you?
2: I'm good, thanks, Riz. And yourself?
0: Not too bad, thank you. So a relatively quiet one today with Star Wars, The Mandalorian and Grogu.
2: Quite the opposite, we hope. Star Wars is just its own little enterprise, isn't it? It's its own idea of a movie franchise that just has its fans from all ages and I think always will. So we're so excited to have Star Wars, The Mandalorian and Grogu hit our screen.
0: Oh, yeah. It's actually going to be massive. Anytime a Star Wars movie hits, there's always so much hype and so much buzz around it. So it is going to be massive. Now, as part of this as well, you've got a little bit of merch as well to go along with it.
2: We do, and we've gone a little bit different this time. So, we've had our general regular popcorn tins and cups for a lot of our movies over the last year or so. But Star Wars has its own kind of twist on this merchandise this time round. So the tins are these kind of retro-looking rectangular tins, and there's a cool little Grogu keyring that comes along with it, but we've only got 30.
0: Oh, okay.
2: So, I guess if you're not coming in this weekend and you're not buying it this weekend, it probably won't be there by next weekend.
0: I was going to ask, when it comes to Star Wars merch in the past, how long has the merch generally lasted?
2: Well, we've not had Star Wars merch before, so this is a first for us. So we couldn't get our hands on a lot of it because it had been purchased out by a lot of the bigger movie companies. So this is a rare event, and if you are a Star Wars fan, get in quick because it's just not going to last.
0: Oh, that's very exciting. So brand new, the first time to have some Star Wars merch. That's very, very exciting, Anne. So, yes.
2: It is.
0: Yeah.
2: It is.
0: I would recommend getting in as quick as possible to get it, though, because Star Wars merch goes out the door very, very quickly. Hey, moving on from Star Wars, you've also got this other one. I like the look of this one, Finding Emily.
2: Yeah, look, who doesn't like an English rom-com, I like a good laugh, and this one looks like it's going to have lots of laughs included in it. And it just looks like a really fun, easy watch, which after a heavy week, is certainly something a lot of people are looking for.
0: Yeah, absolutely. Finding Emily, now screening. Now, one of the more popular movies that has come out just recently, actually, there's been quite a few, the Michael movie, the Michael Jackson biopic. You've still got one more chance to see that one?
2: Yeah, this one stopped screening a couple of weeks ago, but I've had requests for it since then. So we've managed to find one little spot this weekend to squeeze it in there. It is only a single screening, so if you want to see it and you haven't had a chance, this weekend is your last chance to see it on our screen.
0: Yeah, there you go. So if you are keen to go along, make sure you get to lincolncinema.net. And you've still got some other ones that are still screening but are on the way out.
2: Correct. And these are probably our three of our biggest movies that we've had over the last couple of months. So if you're a fan of The Devil Wears Prada 2, The Chief Detectives or the Super Mario Galaxy movie and you have not seen them or you want to see them again, they will be screening over the next week or two in sporadic spaces. And then we can't screen them anymore because we have so much content. We just can't fit them in.
0: Yeah, absolutely. So make sure if you're keen to get along, lincolncinema.net is the place to go. Now, just going back to Star Wars, how quickly do people need to sort of get there, start buying some tickets? Because I'm guessing that's going to sell out pretty quickly too.
2: Yeah, the Gold Class is definitely something that's selling out really, really quickly. So if you're intending, and it's a little bit of a longer movie, so if you want to see it in comfort and get into those Gold Class seats, you're wanting to book those pretty early on. We are doing two screenings a day, however, of Star Wars. So there's a daytime and usually a nighttime screening. So lots of options, but I would pre-book early.
0: Yeah, beauty. Yeah, perfect. LincolnCinema.net. Well, Ange, always great chatting with you, and you have a fantastic weekend.
2: You too.
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8: Hey, it's Brooke Seychelle with your local news. Road rules are there to keep us safe and we should be following them. That's the message from Brake Driver Awareness Australia as we mark National Road Safety Week. So far this year, three people have been killed on Eyre Western roads. Brake founder Robert Duncan says there are far too many fatalities and many of them are avoidable.
9: We just need to take it easy on the roads and control our temper a little bit. And a little bit of courtesy goes a long way because we'd like it back ourselves. And if we're doing that, the roads will be safer, as well as follow the rules. The rules are there to keep us safe. We should be following them. There's no excuse not to.
8: A new face for the Tumby Bay Council, Luke Moan has been appointed as the new Chief Executive Officer. He comes from the Elliston Council, where he served as Director of Essential Services and Assets and has previously taken on multiple periods as Acting CEO. Mayor Jeff Churchett says he's a highly capable leader with a strong background in local government. His term begins on June 9. Meanwhile, a man's been busted for drink driving in Port Lincoln. Police pulling over the man's Land Rover on Tuesday night. It's alleged the 35-year-old blew more than three times the legal limit. He's been reported for a number of offences, including driving an unregistered and uninsured motor vehicle. He's also lost his licence for a year and will front court at a later date. Several trees around the Woodna district will be removed this weekend as part of an ongoing safety management program. Removal works are beginning tomorrow with signage and crews in place. Affected trees include the one near Foodland and trees at Apex Park. The trees were previously identified as unsafe following recent assessments. And there'll be more kids out and about this morning for National Walk Safely to School Day. Pedestrian Council CEO Harold Scrooby says if you live too far from school, you can still park the car and walk the rest of the way.
10: If you do that, You can teach them about the rules about crossing the road. You'll get some exercise. They will get some exercise. And when you get to the school, you won't be causing a dangerous traffic jam.
8: Long Street and Fisk Street primary schools in Whyalla are just some of the many schools taking part across our region this year.
1: Eyre Peninsula's best real estate. Call Tina and Wayne Wells. We're selling. Are you? 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Now.
11: Hi, I'm Matt McDonald. The federal government won't confirm reports it's considering changes to its tax on trusts that were announced in the budget. It follows fierce backlash and claims by the opposition that it's basically a death tax. But on 7, Labor frontbencher Mark Butler was playing down the report.
12: We still think this is the right budget for Australia. Obviously, if you have a discretionary testamentary trust at the time of budget, that will remain unchanged. There's no taxation on inheritance. There hasn't been for 40 years in Australia.
11: Another group of ISIS brides and their children has begun their journey back to Australia after leaving a camp in Syria. They're expected back here next week, but have been warned they'll face the full force of the law if found to have committed any crimes. 11 Australians on board a flotilla intercepted by Israeli forces en route to Gaza have now been deported to Turkey. They're now being assisted by consular officials. And Cuba's accepted $140 million in US aid as the White House steps up its campaign against the communist regime.
1: Ampol Hallett Place. Best takeaway curries in town. Phone orders and takeaway.
11: Co-star Isaac Rankin will undergo scans on a calf injury suffered in the side's 9-point loss to Hawthorn. Rankin was forced off in the third quarter and didn't return. And Raiders coach Ricky Stewart has delivered one of his classic sprays after his side's 30-22 loss to the Dolphins. Stewart unloaded on match officials in a post-match press conference that lasted 2 minutes before he stormed out.
13: Very frustrating situation for those who are involved. All the years I've been involved in the game as a coach, I've never been so confused.
11: That's the latest news and sport.
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0: On the eastern Eyre Peninsula today, a partly cloudy one with a slight chance of a shower this evening, with some light winds becoming northerly 15 to 25 kilometres per hour during this morning, then becoming light later on this afternoon. With top temperatures in Cleve 19 and Kimber with a top of 18. On the lower Eyre Peninsula, a partly cloudy one with a slight chance of a shower late this afternoon and into the evening, with some light winds becoming northerly 15 to 25 kilometres per hour. With top temperatures in Coffin Bay 21, Cummins top of 19, and Port Lincoln with a top today of 20.
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Disco Lines International, I'm Magic 89.9. It's Rise Up with Riz. We're coming up to the back end of the show. And of course, last night there was some AFL action on, which wasn't great. Not a great result for Crows fans, but we'll get to that and the rest of the round coming up next here on Rise Up with Riz. I never knew.

0: The Fray on Magic 89.9. It's Rise Up with Riz. And of course, we had some AFL action last night. I actually fell asleep around about 8.30, so missed the entire second half of the game. But the first half was just, it was a great start from the Crows, but you just knew it was going to happen. You just knew they were going to go down to Tassie and lose. And then the awful thing to come out of this one is the fact that Isaac Rankin looks to have pinged a calf, so he could be on for a big stint on the sideline. So bad news and then worse news for the Crows last night. The Power, they've got a good one this weekend. They should knock off Carlton at home at the Adelaide Oval tomorrow night after the big one, after the game 4-3-3 of one Scott Pendlebury, which is going to be exciting, but I don't reckon this game is a lock. So there has been some talks that maybe Collingwood had circled this game to be the Scott Pendlebury game-breaking game because it's against the Eagles and they thought maybe it was an easy win. I don't know that it's looking that way. So very, very exciting to watch this one. But Scott Pendlebury, of course, is an absolute star. He's the reason why I'm not like the classic Collingwood hater. I actually don't mind Collingwood, and it is because of Scott Pendlebury. So he is an absolute star. The other big one, of course, tonight is Dreamtime at the G. Richmond taking on Essendon. Now, they're 18th and 17th on the ladder, but it is always a very, very special match. So it is a great weekend of footy with some cracking games ahead. Hey, coming up next, we're going to wrap up the show here on Rise Up with Riz.
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0: Sam Fender and Olivia Dean on Magic 89.9. It's Rise Up with Riz. We do it thanks to Harvey Norman, Port Lincoln, supporting the local community with the best prices guaranteed. Now, I'm just about to get out of here, but before I do, of course, want to do one big, massive shout out to all of the volunteers and volunteer organisations out there. It's been fantastic to catch up with so many great ones this week. Tried to squeeze them all in. So what we're going to do next week is still have a chat with some of these incredible places. But awesome. Wear Orange Wednesday. It was always a very, very special one. Caught up with Kylie Kleining from the CFS. You know, we got the Royal Flying Doctor Service. There's just so many great ones out there. And this year's theme, of course, for Volunteer Week is Your Year to Volunteer. So get in touch with just about any of them. They're always on the hunt for volunteers. They're always a lot of fun as well. You're going to meet some awesome people. You're going to be able to do some awesome stuff. And I reckon for the youngins out there, it looks great on the resume. So if you're looking to sort of build your CV, you don't have a lot of experience with whatever it is that you're trying to get into, having something like the CFS, for example, on your resume, showing that you volunteer for a great organisation like that, I reckon that is going to put you in a very, very, very good stead. So massive shout out to all of our volunteers on what has been awesome. Now, going into your weekend, there is a stack of stuff going on, of course. We have got at the Port Lincoln Library, they've got the Sydney Writers Festival that is taking place. This one is going to be a good one, so you can live stream some of those events that are happening as part of Sydney Writers Festival. So you do have to RSVP to this one, so check out our community calendar at magic899.com.au. We have also got plenty of local sport, and I'm hoping, I'm sort of having a little look at the weather over the weekend. It's looking all right. It's looking all right. There could be some showers about, but hopefully not. I mean, I don't know about you, but I'm very much a fair weather player when it comes to any sport. So I don't like the rain, but I know that some people do like playing wet weather footy or netball or whatever it might be. So make sure you're staying safe out there as well, because it is always dicey conditions playing and that sort of stuff. The other one on Sunday, get down to Forbesy. Get down to Mark Forbes Homemakers Furniture and Bedding annual sale this Sunday from 10 until 3 o'clock. We're going to be broadcasting there live from 10 a.m., bringing the vibes while you score huge savings store-wide with some items at half price or even less than half price as well. The best part is the best donuts in the land, in the world, are going to be there as well. The Royal Flying Doctor's Donut Van it's going to be there. Speaking of Volunteer Week, huge shout out to those guys. They do an incredible job. So don't miss it. One day only, this Sunday at Mark Forbes Homemakers Furniture and Bedding. Big deals, live radio and good feels on Magic 89.9. But whatever you're up to this weekend, have a good one. Have a safe one. And I will catch you back here on Monday morning. Have a good one, everyone.
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11: Hey, it's Brooke Seychell with your 9 o'clock news. We're being urged to play our part in making our roads safer this National Road Safety Awareness Week. Three people have been killed on Eyre Western roads this year, while our statewide road toll has reached a four-year high. Brake Driver Awareness Australia founder Robert Duncan says road rules are there to keep us safe and we should be following them.
12: National Road Safety Week is an opportunity for nearly all of us to self-reflect, which we should be doing. It's a reminder that we have way too many injuries and deaths on our roads, and many of them are quite avoidable. And so I think that's a good time to reflect.
11: This comes as police have impounded an unregistered electric motorcycle following an incident in Port Lincoln. The bike was spotted driving erratically on Porter Street on Wednesday. However, it's alleged the rider failed to stop for police. Following investigations, police identified the rider as an 18-year-old local man who didn't have a license. He's been reported and will front court at a later date. A major silver project is ramping up activity, with drilling now underway at the Paris Silver site near Kimber. The exploration campaign is part of efforts to fast-track the project towards approvals and future production, while also testing for mineralization in the wider area. The project is considered Australia's key silver development. The Tumby Bay Council is welcoming a new CEO. Luke Moan is making the move from the West Coast to the top job starting on June 9. He's previously worked with the Elliston Council as Director of Essential Services and Assets and has also undertaken multiple periods as acting CEO. Mayor Jeff Churchett has welcomed the appointment, while Mr. Moan says he's looking forward to joining the Tumby community. And your year to volunteer is the theme for this year's National Volunteer Week, shining a spotlight on our local heroes who keep our community running. This year, we're being encouraged to get involved and give back with thousands of opportunities across the region. Glenn Carruts from the Rotary Club of Port Lincoln says volunteering is a great way to meet new people.
13: It is fun. I think part of the joy of volunteering is just actually mixing with other people and doing activities together. And inevitably, you get a bit of banter backwards and forwards and a few jokes and carry-ons.
11: Making news around the state this morning, firstly to Adelaide, where a drunk lawyer who hit and killed a well-known doctor will be able to apply for parole sooner after she had her sentence reduced in court. Lauren Wilgoos was jailed for 8 years, but the Court of Appeal reduced it to 6 yesterday, partly because she is the mother of a young child. Meanwhile, there's a push to have e-bikes banned for kids under 16 here in South Australia. The Australian Medical Association in SA is keen for the age restriction, with research finding e-bike users are almost twice as likely to suffer a traumatic brain injury compared to regular cyclists. The AMA would also like to see roadside speed testing and reduced 10k per hour speed limits on shared paths. And in sport, Port has made 3 changes for Saturday night's clash with the Blues at Adelaide Oval. Todd Marshall returns, Josh Lai is back from concussion, Jacob Ware also returns. Will Lorenz and Dante Vicentini have been omitted.
1: 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Now.
14: Hi, I'm Matt McDonald. The Coalition says Labor's budget is in chaos, with the government reportedly open to making changes to its new tax plan for trusts, but it has ruled out making any changes to its capital gains tax reforms. Nationals leader Matt Canavan has told Nine that's a slap in the face for small business.
15: Small business are some of the hardest people who work in our communities. They provide us our coffee. And the Albanese and his government is totally ignoring them. They're saying they're not going to make any changes to the capital gains tax. That's what small businesses want.
14: The federal government insists the latest group of ISIS brides is not getting any special treatment. Another cohort of women and children left a camp in Syria yesterday bound for Australia. They're expected to arrive here next week. Donald Trump has warned Iran it must give up its enriched uranium if a peace deal is to get across the line. Iran's previously offered to send some of it to a third country, but has refused to surrender it all. And a new poll shows Aussie shoppers have lost faith in our major supermarkets. 80% of those surveyed reckon they're being gouged at the checkout.
1: Ampol Hallett Place. Best takeaway curries in town. Phone orders and takeaway.
14: Crows star Isaac Rankin is facing yet another stint on the sidelines after injuring a calf in last night's 9-point loss to the Hawks. Rankin came off in the third quarter and never returned. The Dolphins have moved up to 7th on the NRL ladder after notching up their 4th straight win. The Finns beating the Raiders 30-22 in the nation's capital last night. And there's still no action at the New Zealand Pro today. Organisers have been forced to call another lay day because of small waves. That's the latest news and sport.
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0: 20 knots, reaching up to 25 knots offshore this afternoon. The sea's around 1 metre, increasing to 1 to 1.5 metres offshore, with the swell southwesterly 1.5 to 2 metres. On central coast waters, northeasterly winds 10 to 15 knots, turning northerly 15 to 20 knots this morning, with seas below 1 metre increasing to 1 to 1.5 metres in the west this afternoon, as well southwesterly for 2 metres. Finally, on Spencer Gulf waters, northeasterly winds 10 to 15 knots, turning northerly this morning, with winds reaching up to 20 knots south of Port Neal to Port Victoria this afternoon, with seas around 1 metre, the swell south to southwesterly below 1 metre, increasing to around 1 metre south of Cowes to Wallaroo.
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0: On the Eastern Air Peninsula today, a partly cloudy one with a slight chance of a shower this evening, with some light winds becoming northerly 15 to 25 kilometres per hour during this morning, then becoming light later on this afternoon, with top temperatures in Cleve 19 and Kimber with a top of 18. On the lower air peninsula, a partly cloudy one with a slight chance of a shower late this afternoon and into the evening, with some light winds becoming northerly 15 to 25 kilometres per hour, with top temperatures in Coffin Bay 21, Cummins top of 19, and Port Lincoln with a top today of 20.
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